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0: Nigel Farage has been holding a victory rally after Reform UK took more than 1,000 seats in the local elections. He's addressed a crowd in Chelmsford after Labour had the worst set of results in decades.
1: We fought this election campaign on a big national slogan. It said, vote, reform and...
2: get Starmer out!
1: And I tell you what, he'll be gone by the middle of the summer, the most unpatriotic, worst, least prepared Prime Minister we've ever seen in this country, and we will have seen the back of him. We should be proud of that as well.
0: Meanwhile, Cabinet ministers are rallying around the PM as calls for him to quit intensify. In Wales, Labour's lost control of the Senate, and First Minister Eleanor Morgan has been forced to quit after losing her seat. The Conservatives have had significant losses, losing almost 500 seats. The Greens and Lib Dems both made gains. And in Scotland, SNP leader John Swinney kept his seat and is confident his party will be the biggest. That's the latest from Radio News Hub. I'm David Hall.
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5: Hey!

0: scattered heavy showers throughout the morning in Wales and the Midlands. Rain will move across Scotland, Northern Ireland and Northern England. Warm in the south, but colder further north. A high of 21 degrees Celsius.
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0: cabinet ministers are rallying around the Prime Minister after calls for him to quit. It comes after Labour's worst local election defeat in decades. The party's lost more than 1,000 seats, with many going to Reform UK, who are now the biggest party in England. Reform UK's regional director for Yorkshire and the Humber is Roger Tattersall.
1: Our candidates have been out there on the doorsteps tirelessly for the last several months, working hard to talk to people, to listen to people, not just talk at them and demand their vote. And that's absolutely key.
0: Lib Dems and the Greens have also made significant gains, and all eyes are now on Sir Keir Starmer after some Labour MPs called for the PM to set out a timetable for his departure from Downing Street. Chancellor Rachel Reeves, Defence Secretary John Healey and Transport Secretary Heidi Alexander have all shared supportive messages on social media. In Wales, Labour have been dealt a further blow after losing control of the Senate to Plaid Cymru, and First Minister Eleanor Morgan was forced to quit after losing her seat. That's the latest from Radio News. I'm David Hall.
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0: Scattered heavy showers throughout the morning in Wales and the Midlands. Rain will move across Scotland, Northern Ireland and Northern England. Warm in the south, but colder further north. A high of 21 degrees Celsius.
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in the ashtray, reminiscing on those past days. 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

0: Nigel Farage has been holding a victory rally after Reform UK took more than 1,000 seats in the local elections. He's addressed a crowd in Chelmsford after Labour had the worst set of results in decades.
1: We fought this election campaign on a big national slogan. It said, vote, reform and...
2: get Starmer out!
1: And I tell you what, he'll be gone by the middle of the summer, the most unpatriotic, worst, least prepared Prime Minister we've ever seen in this country, and we will have seen the back of him. We should be proud of that as well.
0: Meanwhile, Cabinet ministers are rallying around the PM as calls for him to quit intensify. In Wales, Labour's lost control of the Senate, and First Minister Eleanor Morgan has been forced to quit after losing her seat. The Conservatives have had significant losses, losing almost 500 seats. The Greens and Lib Dems both made gains. And in Scotland, SNP leader John Swinney kept his seat and is confident his party will be the biggest. That's the latest from Radio News Hub. I'm David Hall.
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0: Scattered heavy showers throughout the morning in Wales and the Midlands. Rain will move across Scotland, Northern Ireland and Northern England. Warm in the south, but colder further north. A high of 21 degrees Celsius.
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Yeah, check it out one time. 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Been trash from Kiara on this set. 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

0: cabinet ministers are rallying around the Prime Minister after calls for him to quit. It comes after Labour's worst local election defeat in decades. The party's lost more than 1,000 seats, with many going to Reform UK, who are now the biggest party in England. Reform UK's regional director for Yorkshire and the Humber is Roger Tattersall.
1: Our candidates have been out there on the doorsteps tirelessly for the last several months, working hard to talk to people, to listen to people, not just talk at them and demand their vote. And that's absolutely key.
0: Lib Dems and the Greens have also made significant gains, and all eyes are now on Sir Keir Starmer after some Labour MPs called for the PM to set out a timetable for his departure from Downing Street. Chancellor Rachel Reeves, Defence Secretary John Healey and Transport Secretary Heidi Alexander have all shared supportive messages on social media. In Wales, Labour have been dealt a further blow after losing control of the Senate to Plaid Cymru, and First Minister Eleanor Morgan was forced to quit after losing her seat. That's the latest from Radio News Hub. I'm David Hall.
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0: Scattered heavy showers throughout the morning in Wales and the Midlands. Rain will move across Scotland, Northern Ireland and Northern England. Warm in the south, but colder further north. A high of 21 degrees Celsius.
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Rewind. When the crowd say bow, selector. Rewind. When the crowd say bow, selector. Rewind. When the crowd say bow. Rewind. When the crowd say bow, selector. Rewind. When the crowd say bow, selector. Rewind. When the crowd say bow, selector. Rewind.

Rewind selector, rewind selector, rewind selector, rewind selector, rewind selector, rewind selector, rewind selector, rewind selector, rewind selector, rewind selector, rewind selector, rewind 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

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When the crowd say ball, selector. 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

0: Sir Keir Starmer has insisted he will not quit as Prime Minister despite a catastrophic set of election results for Labour.
1: They are tough results, I accept that. They reflect voters who don't feel that their lives have changed enough or quickly enough, and that's been going on for a long time. We were elected to deal with that, and I'm not going to walk away from that responsibility.
0: The ruling party hemorrhaged support in former strongholds while Reform UK made huge gains. Plaid Cymru became the largest party in the Senate election, and in Scotland the SNP won a fifth successive Scottish Parliament election. In other news, a ninth person has been arrested in connection with an arson attack on Jewish community ambulances in Golders Green. Four ambulances belonging to Hatzola were destroyed back in March. And Sir David Attenborough has been hailed as a remarkable man at a star-studded concert celebrating his 100th birthday. From Radio News Hub, I'm Grace McIntosh.
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0: Some showers across southern Scotland and northeast England, heavier ones developing across Wales. Dry elsewhere, with it staying warm in the south, highs of 21 degrees Celsius.
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1: Oh, you really don't have to do that.
0: I know. 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My tender heart tends to start to bleed. And when someone needs a makeover, I simply have to take over. I know exactly what they need. And even in your case, though it

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0: A historic shift in British politics, the words of Reform UK's leader Nigel Farage as the party are waking up to more election success.
1: And we fought this election campaign on a big national slogan. It said, vote, reform and...
2: get Starmer out!
1: And I tell you what, he'll be gone by the middle of the summer.
0: It was a thrashing for Labour, who in addition to losing seats across the north of England to the Midlands and Reform UK, also lost support to the Greens in its former strongholds in inner city London. In Scotland, the SNP won a fifth successive Scottish Parliament election, and in Wales, Plaid Cymru is now the country's largest party. In other news, a man has been charged with sending hateful messages to a Muslim organisation and the Israeli embassy. 30-year-old Nick Daly is also charged with possession of an offensive weapon. And Tess Daly and Vernon Kay have announced they're separating after 22 years of marriage. From Radio News Hub, I'm Grace McIntosh.
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5: Hey!

0: some showers across southern Scotland and northeast England, heavier ones developing across Wales. Dry elsewhere, with it staying warm in the south, highs of 21 degrees Celsius.
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0: The Prime Minister is under increasing pressure to resign after Labour suffered heavy election losses across the UK. In England, Labour lost control of 37 councils, with more than 1,300 councillors losing their seats. Where Labour have fallen, Reform have surged. Speaking in Essex yesterday, leader Nigel Farage celebrated the party's victories.
1: We haven't just crushed the red wall. Today in Essex, we've crushed the blue wall as well. It is an amazing achievement.
0: In Wales, Labour lost for the first time in history as Plaid Cymru became the largest party in the Senedd, while in Scotland, the SNP held on to win its fifth successive Scottish Parliament election. In other news, a ninth person has been arrested in connection with an arson attack on Jewish community ambulances in Golders Green. It happened back in March. And Sir David Attenborough has been hailed as a remarkable man at a star-studded concert celebrating his 100th birthday. From Radio News Hub, I'm Grace McIntosh.
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3: Hey!

0: Some showers across southern Scotland and northeast England, heavier ones developing across Wales. Dry elsewhere, with it staying warm in the south, highs of 21 degrees Celsius.
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changed. 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

0: Keir Starmer has insisted he will not quit as Prime Minister despite a catastrophic set of election results for Labour. The ruling party hemorrhaged support in former strongholds, while Reform UK made huge gains. In Wales, Plaid Cymru became the largest party in the Senate, pushing Labour into third. That left outgoing First Minister Eleanor Morgan without a seat. Ms Morgan says the PM needs to refocus.
1: There are lessons for the Prime Minister. He needs to think about focusing, I think, on the working classes to make sure that we see a better redistribution of wealth across our nation.
0: In other news, a man has appeared in court for allegedly abusing members of the Orthodox Jewish community on a bus in London. James Agus is accused of making the comments in Stamford Hill on Thursday. And a new survey has revealed how first-time buyers are achieving their dream home on a budget. According to a survey, two-thirds bought a doer-upper to save money. From Radio News Hub, I'm Grace McIntosh.
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4: Hey!

0: Heavy showers developing across Wales and the Midlands, dry elsewhere with it staying warm in the south but cooler further north. Highs of 21 degrees Celsius.
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0: historic shift in British politics, the words of Reform UK's leader Nigel Farage as the party won hundreds of seats and took control of more councils in England.
1: And we fought this election campaign on a big national slogan. It said, vote, reform and...
2: get Starmer out!
1: And I tell you what, he'll be gone by the middle of the summer.
0: It was a thrashing for Labour, who in addition to losing seats across the north of England to Reform UK, also lost support to the Greens in its former strongholds in inner city London. In Scotland, the SNP won a fifth successive Scottish Parliament election, and in Wales, Plaid Cymru is now the country's largest party. In other news, a man who moderated multiple dark web sites which shared indecent images of children has been sentenced to 6 years in prison. Matthew Slate pleaded guilty to 11 criminal charges. And Tess Daly and Vernon Kay have announced they're separating after 22 years of marriage. From Radio News Hub, I'm Grace McIntosh.
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5: Hey!

0: Heavy showers developing across Wales and the Midlands, dry elsewhere with it staying warm in the south but cooler further north. Highs of 21 degrees Celsius.
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0: Prime Minister is under increasing pressure to resign after Labour suffered heavy election losses across the UK. In England, Labour lost control of 37 councils, with more than 1,400 councillors losing their seat. Some backbench MPs are openly calling on Sir Keir to set out a timetable for his departure, but the PM has vowed to push on.
1: They reflect voters who don't feel that their lives have changed enough or quickly enough, and that's been going on for a long time. We were elected to deal with that, and I'm not going to walk away from that responsibility.
0: In other news, a man has suffered life-threatening injuries after a car hit multiple pedestrians in Nottingham. It happened in Market Place in Arnold in the early hours of the morning. Officers have identified a suspect and are in the process of tracking him down. And Fabio Wardley and Daniel Dubois face each other in their all-British heavyweight world title fight in Manchester later. From Radio News Hub, I'm Grace McIntosh.
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0: Heavy showers developing across Wales and the Midlands, dry elsewhere with it staying warm in the south but cooler further north. Highs of 21 degrees Celsius.
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0: Reform UK have come out as the big winner from the latest set of elections. They won 14 councils and gained more than 1,400 seats, and some counts are still underway. Leader Nigel Farage has been celebrating his party's victory.
1: And we fought this election campaign on a big national slogan. It said, vote, reform and...
2: get Starmer out!
1: And I tell you what, he'll be gone by the middle of the summer, the most unpatriotic, worst, least prepared Prime Minister we've ever seen in this country.
0: More than 20 Labour MPs are calling for the PM to resign after heavy election losses in England and Scotland and a historic defeat in Wales. In other news, two men have been charged with religiously aggravated harassment. The charges relate to allegations that Jewish people in North London were being harassed and filmed. And Tess Daly and Vernon Kay have announced they're separating after 22 years of marriage. The couple said it's a mutual decision. From Radio News Hub, I'm Grace McIntosh.
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0: Heavy showers developing across Wales and the Midlands, dry elsewhere with it staying warm in the south but cooler further north. Highs of 21 degrees Celsius.
1: And your local weather's going to be cloudy with showers with a high of 15 degrees, and tonight's going to be cloudy with passing shower, low of 6 degrees centigrade.
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1: And a very good afternoon to you. This is Wooders.

Yeah, there you go. Black Box for you, right on time, and makes a change, doesn't it, for me to be on time? Okay, we've got lots of stuff going on the show for you today. Don't forget the 1 o'clock One Hit Wonder coming up later. It's from 1970 once again. Last week's March 1970, today's is May 1970. I'll give you a few more clues and things leading up to that a little bit later on. But back to Technotronic for now.

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Paul Oldfield's Afternoon Club follows the news and weather, which follows this.

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1: Reform UK have come out as the big winners from the latest set of elections. They won 14 councils and gained more than 1,400 seats, and some counts are still underway. Leader Nigel Farage has been celebrating his party's victory.
2: And we fought this election campaign on a big national slogan. It said, vote, reform and...
3: get Starmer out!
2: And I tell you what, he'll be gone by the middle of the summer.
1: More than 20 Labour MPs are calling for the Prime Minister to resign after heavy election losses in England and Scotland and a historic defeat in Wales. But the PM says he's not going anywhere.
4: They are tough results, I accept that. They reflect voters who don't feel that their lives have changed enough or quickly enough, and that's been going on for a long time. We were elected to deal with that, and I'm not going to walk away from that responsibility.
1: Off the back of the results, Sir Keir has appointed former Prime Minister Gordon Brown as a special envoy on global finance and Labour veteran Harriet Harman as his advisor on women and girls. In Scotland, the SNP under John Swinney remained the biggest party but failed to win an outright majority. The First Minister says he was happy with his re-election.
5: It's an astonishing privilege to be elected to serve on behalf of the people of this community, and I pledge, as I have pledged at every election that I've won, to serve everybody that I represent.
1: In other news, two men have been charged with religiously aggravated harassment over allegations they travelled to a predominantly Jewish area to film anti-Semitic social media videos. The charges relate to allegations that Jewish people in Stamford Hill were being harassed and filmed. And Tess Daly and Vernon Kay have announced they're separating after 22 years of marriage. The couple said it's a mutual decision. From Radio News Hub, I'm Grace McIntosh.
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0: Cloud and showers will develop for most, but the northwest and far southeast is set to remain sunnier. Highs of 21 degrees Celsius in the south and 16 in the north.
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2: 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The burning issue question, as ever, is... are you in the club yet?

0: Adidas.
1: You want to sing along to that one, but it's a bit difficult. Not knowing the words is a problem for the start. Godley and Cream are from 1980, an Englishman in New York. 4 years before Sting did the same song. Well, not the same song, different song, same title. Afternoon, everyone. It's Saturday, the 9th of May, 2026, day 129, with 236 still to go. Phew! Sunset tonight is a staggering 8:50 p.m. That's 10 minutes away from 9 o'clock, if you're a bit poor with the maths. And will we see it though? Let's have a look outside. Oh, a lot of people about. A lot of people about in sheep market today. The market's in full flow. I bought a box set of a Y50 Series 2 original series this morning off the chap who I call Vinyl Man up there. Got some classic stuff. And that was a very, very pleasant buy. I shall look forward to screening that. I'll start that next week, I think. Bookham Dano, number one. And today is also a very important day. National Lost Sock Memorial Day. Take a moment to remember a close-knit friend.
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0: Driven to tears. Well, aren't we all? From 1980. This is Who We Are.
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0: Right here. And on a packed programme today, we shall be discussing the dandelion clock, the screaming stairs, which we mentioned on Thursday but didn't get around to, today's shopping list. Oh, it was great. Heavy bags. I mean, have I written heavy bags? Yes, I have written heavy bags down. Oh, I always go out thinking, right, keep it lightweight today, keep it lightweight, and then I'm struggling. Good job I have two lattes, isn't it? Anyway, two shopping lists there. Shower gel, more about that later. Broken glasses, more about that later. Heavy bags, as I said, and new glasses, because I've suddenly got in the need or the habit of buying glasses every week. I bought four pairs last week. They're not expensive. And I bought a pair last Saturday for $1.99, but I bought another pair today for the same price, $1.99, but with bigger lenses, thus making me look a little bit more, even sexier. We shall be discussing that later as well. And an in-depth look at the shower gel. Plus, all the irregular features. A China cup of tea, actual French. Old-fashioned names, which is a new one, starts today. Derek Giler's caretaker closet. A message from Mother. Roger Moore's rib tickler's tap the barometer. Always interesting. Desktop calculator. And another chance to hear, as they say, episode 2 of Deborah and the Inspector. Paul Oldfield's Afternoon Club, a radiant breath of fresh air around the toilet bowl of life. Tip your waitress, I am here all week. What do we like on Saturdays? Instrumentals, Paul! You got that straight.

0: McVeigh sound from 1965. Kinda kinky, aren't we all? So today, I bought a new bottle of shower gel, sensitive skin type, because a couple of weeks ago there was two versions on the shelf, and I thought, ooh, I might try this one. It said two versions of the same sort, you know, the same make, and it was nourishing, I've written this down because I never remember it otherwise, nourishing chamomile oil, cloudy, with vitamin E. I thought, this could be the one, baby, this could be the one. But as I've used it for the last couple of weeks, because it's a big bottle, I use it for the last couple of weeks, twice a day, I've got itchy bits, itchy skin, I've got itchy leg the other night. Oh, I have to call it itchy leg. I had to get me a nappy cream out and put a little bit on the old leg there to get a bit of moisture back in it. And I suddenly thought, you know how you suddenly have a eureka moment, no, not an all-reka moment, that's something entirely different, a eureka moment, oh, wait a minute, what's different? What am I doing different now than I was doing 2 weeks ago when I wasn't itching and my hands were all getting all dry? Mind you, it's the weather, you know, you remember? I've had split, on Friday, I had the split finger there on the index, I had a split thumb there, a split thumb there. They've all healed up a bit now, probably since I changed the shower gel, or even the shower gel. So I thought, today, I need some more. I don't need some more, I've still got half a bottle left, but I'm not going on with that stuff. I'll get the standard refreshing cucumber extract. Now, I had a tiny amount, little tiny amount of refreshing cucumber extract, sensitive, in a bottle previously of use. And I managed to squeeze that out for yesterday evening and before the karaoke night. Oh, I was on form. Something I didn't write down, that wasn't it? On form, more in a bit, which I used last night and this morning, and there's still probably a drop left, but I have now got a full bottle. So the itchy skin problem will probably go away. Certainly haven't got any now, but the other night I was on the phone. Sell, bye. And thinking, oh, my leg's starting to itch. Dear me, it's me. Shouldn't be getting itchy skin now. Shouldn't be getting split fingers and all that caper. That's a winter affair. And there's nothing like a good affair in the winter. But I thought, it's May. No, don't. Shut that door. No, it's May. We shouldn't be getting itchy skin. Changed the refreshing, nourishing chamomile oil, cloudy, plus vitamin E, shower gel for the refreshing, sensitive cucumber extract shower gel, which I used up until a couple of weeks ago, and I thought, we'll have a bit of a change. Could be right nice. It wasn't. It was itchy. My advice to you is, don't do it, kids.
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1: And it's 21 minutes and 40 seconds past 2 o'clock on a Saturday afternoon, and this is Paul Oldfield's Afternoon Club, Saturday edition. It all falls into place. The screen on my right that used to have pictures of politicians on looking glum and miserable has now been changed to an aquatic aroma, well, aquatic panorama, should we say, of fish. The other day, there was adverts coming up on it every 20 seconds. More adverts than fish, but so far, in pure HD quality, there's a turtle swimming about now. It's very sort of soothing and zen-like and relaxing. Look at his turtle there. Yay, he's going on this. Oh, now some orange fish and some stripy ones. Yeah, it's looking good, that, isn't it? With some coral. HD quality, HD clarity. And you can sit there and watch the fish. What's wrong with that? Before, you had miserable-looking politicians and disasters. Now you've got an underwater panorama. And no adverts have cropped up today either. So that's good news, isn't it? Good news all round. Now, if you missed it, don't know why you would have. Episode 2, and there'll be a new episode on Wednesday. Episode 2 of Deborah and the Inspector is, let me think, work that out, -1 decimal point there, blah, blah, blah. Next.

0: So you want to be a rock and roll star? Don't do it, kids! The Byrds from 1967.
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0: Previously on Deborah and the Inspector. Inspector Blake has just received a memo from head office, which says the depot canteen is due for closure. He cautiously tells Deborah, the manager of the canteen, the bad news. And she is not happy with the result.
2: Do what? Are you taking the piss?
0: No, no, no. I had the memo this morning. Look, you see it?
2: Give it here, you big streak of grease. Are they having a laugh? Wastage? Oven spend? Oven bleeding, overbleeding staff? What a load of cobblers.
0: Yeah, it took me back and all. Backbone of the depot, this place is. I don't know what they're thinking. I really don't.
2: I bet it's that new general manager. Snotty cow. I remember she didn't like me when she did that walk around. I know her sort, old fur coat.
0: Yeah, well, we can't fight this if everything mentioned in the memo is actually true. We need to prove them wrong.
2: And how do you propose we do that? It's bleeding management. Do what they like, say what they like, and at the end of the day, they all go home and throw their keys in a fishbowl.
0: What would be the point of that?
2: Cobblers. Cor blimey, Blakey. You have lived a sheltered life.
0: Maybe, but we need something to raise our profile and to make management realise how important this place is to morale.
2: Well, I don't think cozying up that general manager cow will get us anywhere. She's probably so cold she probably wears four pants, the thermal knickers.
0: No, you're right. We need a backdoor approach.
2: Do what? Hang on, Blakey, this isn't the time or the place to talk about your behaviour.
0: No. I mean, what we need is outside help. They're not going to listen to any of us, are they?
2: We should have a sit-down. Sandra and Gail, like, sit down. They would be bleeding great if it... No one would get past them.
0: Well, it's worth thinking about, I have to admit. But there's no point doing it if no one knows it's taking place.
2: You're right, we need publicity, hanging, bleeding... I've got an idea.
0: Well, share it then.
2: Oh, Nick or Nicky.
0: Hey, what's that then?
2: Not what, who? Nick or Nicky, he's a local photographer. Always asking me to pose for him. Bleeding git.
0: Is he affiliated?
2: How would I know what his bleeding religion is? He's done work for the Gazette though.
0: Oh, this could work.
2: Of course it'll bleeding work. Me, Sandra and Gail in the place one, arms folded, ready to sweep, ready for a scrap. Oh, I used to love putting the boot in and a frizzy night out. Oh, I miss them days. To be continued on the 13th of May.

0: Davy Bowie and the Lower Third from 1966. And can't help thinking about me. Oh, I can't help thinking about me. You get the idea.
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0: Many old-fashioned names are currently rising up the charts, so it's easier to give your offspring a classic title while still keeping up with current trends. Here, then, is a selection of the most popular traditional names of the last few years.

Noah. Coming from ancient Hebrew, Noah means rest and repose. In the Bible story, Noah was a famous builder of the ark that helped all animal species survive the Great Flood.

Oliver. Is there anybody not called Oliver these days? You can find the name Oliver in numerous languages across Europe, making it an internationally recognisable name. It originates from the Germanic and Old Norse languages and means olive tree. Oh, Arthur. Although at its peak in the Middle Ages, it has yet to lose its steam in the United Kingdom. You got that right. Shout Oliver in the street and 15 people have put their hands up. Talking to me, mate. George. It doesn't get more classic than George, and the name is certainly one of the most iconic and old-fashioned English boy names. There are almost too many Georges to note. Well, not as many as Oliver. There was the first US president, George Washington, the composer, George Frederick Handel, the explorer, George Vancouver, made-up name, and the author, George Orwell, not to mention the numerous British kings, saints and rulers across Europe and a beetle. More old-fashioned names on Monday.

0: The Raconteurs from 2006 and, well, that is on the level. Or was it David Bowie? Who can tell? Time then to put on the brand new sexy glasses as purchased this morning. Oh, look at that, you know. And pick up the barometer. It's not been a very action-packed week with the barometer, to be fair. We've not moved much, so let's just have a quick tap right now. Well, before we do that, on Saturday, or Thursday rather, because it's Saturday today, we were on 29.12345. And 3/4 mercury, inches of mercury, on possibly on the fall. We were falling. It's gone up a little bit, but let's see if we can get it up a little bit more. Here we go, tap away. My baby's on the level. I got it on my mind. Oh yeah, on the straight and narrow. I do it all the time. Well, it's gone a little bit, so let's just move the indicator finger over the standard finger there like that. And it is now on 29.5¾ inches of mercury. It's on the rise, which means if it's going up, it's, oh yes, it's fair for the next 24 hours. So, let's have a look at it. It wasn't fair this morning. I was sitting in the well-known local supermarket having my Saturday morning. Oh, I don't know what day of the week it is. Saturday morning bacon bun and two lattes. Helps me get up the road with that heavy shopping that I don't intend to buy. We'd always end up doing so. And I was sitting there looking over to my right where all the garden accoutrement is, the plants and all that sort of thing, all the compost and all that piled about. And it was absolutely chucking it down. Right now, oh, I tell you, I've never seen the sheep market look so busy as it looks at the moment. Look at that. People absolutely everywhere. Fortunately, by the time I finished my bacon roll and lattes and went round the supermarket and got another pork pie. Well, when I went for my pork pie, I said, one of them, please. One of them, please, duck. Well, I didn't use the word duck. One of them, please. And she picked up a slightly bigger one. Well, wouldn't you? And I said, oh, no, in Arthur Lowe way. Oh, no, the one in front of it, please. And she said, oh, sorry, Doc. But then I noticed that the bigger one was actually only about 25p more. So I said, what is the bigger one? And she said, oh, it's a pork farms or something like that. She didn't tell me what was actually in it. So I said, oh, I might want to have one of them this week. I'll stay with that one for this week because that's a slightly smaller one, 225. The bigger one, 250. I thought, well, you get all that extra. All that extra. I'll be aware next week. I'll be aware. Another problem was, this is the third week in a row I've been in said supermarket for some custards, pack of four custards, and they haven't got any four packs. They've only got two packs. The four pack is still priced up at £1.35 for four, and two is £1. So again, I had a two. I had two, but two for £1. Four for £1.35 doesn't really make a lot of sense. But what makes even less sense, when I went into another well-known local supermarket for the first time on Thursday, I bought a four-pack of custards, which I haven't actually started to sample as yet, for £1.05. So in a supermarket far, far away from where I'm sitting now, they're £1.50. The supermarket I went to this morning, they're £1.35, if they actually ever had any in, which they haven't done for 3 weeks. The other supermarket, which is slightly nearer to where I'm sitting now, £1.05. But I haven't tried them yet. This is the point. I have not tried them yet. And it's, well, as you know, it's Saturday night. Belgian bun night, Saturday and Sunday. I got so enthusiastic going around the supermarket on Thursday that I bought two more Belgian buns. I only usually buy two a week on a Monday, £1.92, I think. And then I leave them to Saturday and Sunday, so they've gone a little bit harder than they normally are, and the Belgian buns as well. And but when I was in the other supermarket on Thursday, I bought two more for £1.40. So at the moment, in the fridge, there are four icy, top quality, Belgian buns. Ooh, get your teeth round that.
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look, a dandelion clock. And in the old days, you used to pick them up, rip them out of the ground like a weed, which I suppose they are, and go, blow on them. How many times you blow on them is what time of day it is. In theory, it never actually works. You blow them at least 4 times. It's usually 4 o'clock, no matter what you do. And then I saw some more today over a wall. Some weeds have been ripped up and just chucked down, you know, instead of being gathered. And there, under the wall, were some more dandelion clocks. Yeah, I didn't pick one up. Perhaps I'll pick one up. Because we did that thing the other day. I'm going to say I'll pick one up and bring it in here, but there'll be bits everywhere. Because you see, the bit, it seems to have eased off with those bits. And I did look up the other day what those bits are floating about were called. And they do like bits. Let's try that again. They do look like bits that have come off dandelion clocks. But according to the information I typed up or tapped up the other day... No. That's not a euphemism. They weren't. They were some sort of flora and fauna off some weed or something. But I haven't seen so many of them. Since I started talking about it, have I seen one? Have I? You're quite right. Ah, oh, sorry. Just caught us mid-conversation with Mr. China Cup there, talking about the dandelion clocks. I suppose it's like anything else. If you go looking for it, you'll find it. It's usually the other way round. A message from Mother. Next. What do we like on Saturdays? Instrumentals, Paul. You are so correct.

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1: Ah, you big fool. You must remember your cousin Wendy. Ah, she was a one and no mistake. She took up with a farmer's son called Rupert, who inherited a small Holden and a farm as well. They raised chickens, geese and turkeys. Ah, she didn't like choking the chicken. No, she didn't. She never did have a good grip, but she knew how to euthanize the feathered variety. Ah, so she did. She was like a mad axe-wielding serial killer on the run-up to Christmas. All that slaughter gave her an appetite, not for white meat, you understand, but for something a little more to do with the creation of life instead of putting an end to it. Every January for 6 years, she found herself in the family way, and on year seven, the cycle of life reached a turning point. With the oldest of the children now strong enough to help out, a new member of the family began choking the chickens, until, of course, he was old enough to choke his own.

0: They call me Baby Boy.
1: I'm the baby, baby, baby boy. Part of a new generation.
0: Part of a new generation. Well, you would be, wouldn't you?
1: Baby boy. Part of a new generation.
0: Fred Hughes. That sounds like somebody you meet down the street. All right, Fred Geezer, how's it going? And Baby Boy in 1969. So, I was in a couple of stores this morning. I did buy a shirt as well, but more for around the, you know, messing around in the apartment than for out and about. I just thought, because the other day, I did write shirt down. No, shirt, pay attention, S-H-I-R-T. I was wearing a shirt, obviously, the other day, purple one, around the house, because I did buy it for outdoor use, but it's got button-down collars. Admittedly, this one I'm wearing now has got a button-down collar, but this is not so bad. And those fiddly little buttons when you put a tie on, this fiddly, why do it? So if they've got buttons on, I tend not to wear them out and about, but I just wear them around the house. And it's a nice purple one. I thought it was great. I got a blue one, which I wore today, which is exactly the same, only a different shade. Bought at different times. I didn't know it was exactly the same shirt in a different shade, but it was. And then I noticed only yesterday on the purple one there was a little white spot appeared there, just there. Can you see? Just there. You know what it was? Bleach, the deadliest of liquids, especially where clothing is concerned. Only a tiny little amount. Oh, how did that get on there? Admittedly, I had been putting a bit down the sink and around the toilet. You know what I mean? Get a little bit down there, get it cleaned out, son, leave it. And then I found there must have been a bit of a kickback and a little tiny dot. So I thought, what can I do about that? At the moment, I haven't done anything and I've just put the shirt in the washing basket. But I was thinking of getting a gel pen of a purple variety and just painting it out, see how it works. I'll keep you up to speed with that. I thought of doing it yesterday, but I thought, no, I'll wash it first, see if you can paint it out with a gel pen of an exact similar sort of purpley colour, see how it goes. Don't know how I got onto that, because we were on the shopping lists. Anyway, I went into a well-known store this morning, got myself a bacon roll and two lattes, of course, as normal. Always necessary on a Saturday morning to get you going and get you back up that bank. And then after I did that, I went around the store. I used to go around the store just for some custards, but they don't have them anymore. So now I'm going down to store and got myself a pack of chocolate breaks, which are like the generic two-finger wafer biscuits, but I quite like the ones from this shop. So £1.60, a loaf, 99p, Viscount biscuits. I don't eat them a lot, but it's nice to have a few in. 70p, a cake, and egg custard tarts, £1, and a topping, oh, that's the name of it, a pork pie for £2.25. And as I say, the slightly bigger pork pie was only £2.50. So I might have one of them next week, see how it goes. Full total, £13.74. There we go. Then I went next door to be my weekly visit to a well-known local hardware store who also sell various other items. Got myself a pack of fruit tea cakes because they're about 5p cheaper than they are in the supermarket version, £1.35. This I couldn't resist because I'd not seen this in there before. Electrified cologne for men, £3.49, and it's got some body wash as well. Oh, that'll make me itch up. And if I start having a wash in that body wash, I go, oh my god, how itchy is this? I haven't used that yet, but I did have a spray of electrified for men before I came out today. Not too bad at all. I might use it again. 5 coat hangers, because I'm always running out of coat hangers. Always buying shirts and things. I always run out of coat hangers. £1.75. The refreshing cucumber extract clear sensitive shower gel. £2.49. Just pack of jelly beans. I thought, oh, this might be interesting, because you can't, don't be able to seem to get giant Skittles anymore. Not there, you can't, anyway. I always, always liked a giant Skittle, and that's not a euphemism. Anyway, I got these jelly beans, but they're not that great, really. £1 for some toothpaste. And what's this? Strength threaders. What's a strength thread? Strength threaders. Now you've got me here. I mean, it's only a couple of hours ago. £1.99. Strength threaders. Hopefully that's not a euphemism. What on earth was a strength threader? Got me there. I've been a serious... I'll have to have a serious think about that, because I do not remember what a strength threader is. No. I'll have a think. We'll put the record on, we'll have a think, and if we haven't got it by the end of the record, we'll come back and try after a cup of tea. Yeah, I can usually remember what I bought a couple of hours ago, but that one, I have got no clue of. No clue. That has happened before, of course. Strength Threader.

0: jam up and jelly tight. I would say that's not a euphemism, but I'm not completely sure. Tommy Rowe from 1970. Yes, he of Dizzy. Dizzy. Oh, yeah. Steve Walker's just sent something in. Let's have a look. Might be connected with the programme. It might not be. Let's just have a quick look. Let's see what he's got to say. Blah, blah, blah. What's this? Oh, no, it's not. Could this be done in 2026? No. We'll just share that as an in-joke. Now, the thing was, I read out the shopping list. Yes, let me put my sexy glasses back on. We read out the shopping list and we got to the end of it and it said, strength threaders. Well, it's me glasses. The glasses I've just put on me face, they are the strength threaders. And it even says plus 3.0. So therefore, it is these. But why are they called strength threaders? What are you threading? You're threading nothing. They certainly haven't got a lot of strength. Speaking of which, an old pair of glasses that I had, and I've been using it on the desktop for quite a while. And the other day, I sat down, yeah, you're guessing it, I sat down, after I bought three pairs from a well-known sort of cheaper shop, as I say, a couple of weeks ago, or last Friday, and I thought, I've got three pairs, and I bought another pair on Saturday, and I bought another pair today. Me strength threaders. Right on, baby. And so the original pair I used to use on the desktop, I sat down and I thought, oh, struth, it's a bit uncomfortable, this. I have a bit of a wriggle. You know, and then suddenly think, what the devil am I sitting on? And you have a look and you just sat on your original glasses. Now, they were metal frames, so they didn't just snap as they might, but they did sort of bend back into shape. Creak, like that. Creak, creak. Yeah, well, sort of like that. And I used them for a week, but then yesterday I picked them up and I think it was just before I went out last night, in fact. I picked them up and went, the arm, or the whatever it's called, came off. I thought, well, that's the end of them then, isn't it? That's the end of them. They've served good purpose. They've served me through foreign climbs. They served me through home climbs. They served me through alien climbs. But now they are gone. And it's a good job. I've got my new super sexy strength threaders. That could be like a prophylactic name, like Roger Moore. You need to use strength threaders. Stand by to activate your kettles. We're only 2 seconds away. 1, 0. Activate your kettles now.
1: The Prime Minister is under increasing pressure to resign after Labour suffered heavy election losses across the UK. In England, Labour lost control of 37 councils, with more than 1,400 councillors losing their seat. Some backbench MPs are openly calling on Sir Keir to set out a timetable for his departure, but the PM has vowed to push on.
2: They reflect voters who don't feel that their lives have changed enough or quickly enough, and that's been going on for a long time. We were elected to deal with that, and I'm not going to walk away from that responsibility and plunge the country into chaos.
1: Where Labour have fallen, Reform have surged. Speaking in Essex yesterday, leader Nigel Farage celebrated the party's victories.
3: We haven't just crushed the red wall. Today in Essex, we've crushed the blue wall as well. It is an amazing achievement.
1: In Wales, Labour lost for the first time in history. Plaid Cymru became the largest party in the Senedd election. Reform UK came second, pushing Labour into third, leaving outgoing First Minister Eleanor Morgan without a seat. While in Scotland, the SNP held on to win its fifth successive Scottish Parliament election, but failed to get an overall majority at Holyrood. In other news, a man has suffered life-threatening injuries after a car hit multiple pedestrians in Nottingham. It happened in Market Place in Arnold in the early hours of the morning. Officers have identified a suspect believed to be a white man and are in the process of tracking him down. They've said there's no indication of any ongoing threat to the wider public. And Fabio Wardley and Daniel Dubois face each other in their all-British heavyweight world title fight in Manchester tonight with a combined 95% knockout ratio. The judges may not be needed at the Co-op Live Arena. That's the latest from Radio News Hub. I'm Grace McIntosh.
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0: cloud and showers will develop for most, but the northwest and far southeast is set to remain sunnier. Highs of 21 degrees Celsius in the south and 16 in the north.
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2: And this is Paul Oldfield's Afternoon Club, Saturday edition, after 3 minutes past three and 24 seconds. The sound you can hear to my left is the sound of a boiling kettle about to reach its natural crescendo, and then will be available to give us all, well, just me. I mean, it's not like the feeding of the 5,000. I mean, there's only like a small teapot size cups to two cups to measure in there. But if you're sharing the moment with us and boiling a cup of tea and boiling a kettle to make a cup of tea, and you've got your biscuits handy, then we are like a mass communion, yeah. So the strength threaders of the glasses I've got on now, I'm going to be using that name a lot, and the electrified aroma for men, which I bought this morning, I quite like. Sometimes it can be a bit overpowering, but I quite like this one. And I might use the electrified shower gel or body lotion, but we'll see about that. I'm going to be sitting there in the evening watching the Sweeney reeking of electrified body lotion. That might just be a little bit too much. Oh, I'm going to have to open it. Right, cup of tea on the way. It's biscuits here. The fish, the other day, the fish on my right, it was a slightly different screen, but there was adverts popping up all the time. I've been sitting here now for well over an hour, and not one single advert has popped up, just proper orange and blue fish down amongst the coral. Look at that. How very relaxing, yeah, yeah. You could drop off looking at that, couldn't you? You could drop off looking at that, couldn't you? You could drop up. Don't go. Sorry about that. Right. Kettle's about to reach its crescendo, so we'll have a countdown together and then all partake of a lovely aromatic, thank you very much, cup of tea. Stand by your beds, here we go. We're on the boil, it's getting a little bit quieter, which means if it gets a bit quieter, it's about to burst forth in a flurry of activity. Here we go, here we go, here we go, here we go, here we go, here we go. Here we go. Here, oh, and relax.

0: No time to sing along with Clef today because I was pouring the tea and such like. Never mind, we'll sing along with Clef, obviously, on Monday, yes. Speaking of which, last night at the karaoke I thought went rather well. I did, what did I do first? The Matt Monroe version of, I can't even remember the title. On Days Like These. I have a bit of trouble getting the key, yeah. Then, of course, I did one that Mr. Neil...
1: That's really interesting.
0: Woodley prepared for me a version of the Walker Brothers' In My Room, Way at the End of the Hall. I thought I did that rather well. And then, of course, the old standby, Tell Me When Will You Be Mine. Clip me fingers. Tell me kuwando, kuwando, kuwando. But I didn't get a chance to do any Cliff, so maybe next time we'll have a go at that. So yes, went well last night. I'll do it in my room again, though. Came out rather well, I thought that. Rather well, if I do say so myself. Okay, we have got a teapot here, we have got a cup here, but I'll put him in his saucer. Everything you actually need, I've got a napkin, and all we need now is to ask the eternal question, what time is it?
2: And now it's time for Paul Oldfield's China Cup of Tea at 3. This is Leek Radio.
0: Thank God for that. I thought you were going to say something else for a moment. Right, let's move the teapot and the teacup across here like that. And in turn, move the microphone across here like that. Are you getting that? Are you getting that? Move it across there like that so you can hear the pouring, the live pouring. And of course, makes my voice sound just a little bit more sexy. And if I put my glasses on, oh, hold yourselves together, ladies. Hold yourselves. To better take the glasses off could be a disaster. Let us then pick up today's milk carton and peel back the top. I was walking along the road with a woman called Charlene on the back from the meeting the other night, and she came out with the most disgraceful comment I've ever heard about peeling back a top off a carton of something or other. That was garlic sauce. This is milk. Let us pour it in the cup. Make your own jokes up. Here we go. See if we can hear this. Slightly. Look at that. Well, it's only a carton of milk. Nothing to get too excited about. Well, let me hand on me nice blue Superply napkins. Look at that. Terrific. And we are prepared, one and all, for a live pouring. Here we go. Stand by your beds. Oh, the sensation. I didn't give it a swirl. I didn't give it a quick swirl, and that's not a euphemism. Here we go again. No sound effects here. All live. Here we go again. Look at that. 2 quality millimetres from surface tension. Good quality texture. Move that back over there, like so. Bring the biscuit plate forward. I lost the biscuit plate the other day. It was buried under a couple of saucers over there. I don't know why, but I've got it again now. Today, I still haven't found that fork, though. No fork, you know, to eat your food with. One of my least favourite words, as you know, that food. I don't know why I did that. Just that word food makes me think like that. Today's cup of tea brought to you by cream-filled biscuits with cocoa. Wachi cacao. Cocoa. Open them up. This is day 5 of the week, of course, and therefore we're on the cocoa biscuits, allegedly our least favourite, but they smell a bit like medicine, but when you partake of them, they're rather tasty indeed. But we have to have a running order and a pecking order somehow. And so, this doesn't smell too bad. Do we put that back there? Oh, drop one on the desk. They don't smell as medicine-y as they used to. Or maybe I'm just getting used to them. They've got a sort of vanilla scent to them now. There's a slide, because I haven't had a cup of tea. Well, I'll tell you what, I haven't had a cup of tea. Let me just have a think now. Take the glasses off, because I'm too sexy. I'm too sexy for my glasses. Too sexy for my glasses. Let me just have a think. I don't think I've had a cup of tea, because I was at the karaoke last night, so I didn't have one at 7:30, as per usual. So it must have been 10:30 yesterday morning. Sweet baby Moses in a basket. I have not had a cup of tea since 10:30 yesterday morning. No wonder. We are out of control. Danger, Will Robinson. So it's desperately needed, and a cup of tea as well. Here we go. Pick up your cups, and I've got no split fingers. Nothing's particularly aching today, so you can pick that up with resident easiness. By the seven... Oh, a big orange fish on the screen. By the seven gods of Odin. That is a quality slurp and a quality cup of tea. I didn't have a cup on a Saturday because I don't have a cup on a tea on a Saturday because I have two lattes. And when I get back up, I've got about an hour to get back up to the apartment, that is. Not a euphemism. I have a glass of hot water and a bun. And then I'm off up here, you see, so it's all go. But quality will out, and it's will out in here rather well. Push that back over there like so. Bring the biscuit plate forward. And now we are... Refresh the palate. It is time to have our first biscuit of the day. Here we go. I always say, use the orifice of your choice. But today I will be... Oh, look at it, big yellow fish. Today I will be using the mouth. Here we go. Quality still. I didn't buy a pack of these today because I've just one pack of finished, and I've just bought them in here to take us up to Wednesday. But I've still got another full pack back at the apartment, so I don't really need one. But you bet your life, if you've only got a few, strange phrase, bet your life. I'm not going to bet my life on anything, am I? Bet your life. I've only got about three boxes in at the store, and if they haven't got any next week, I'll run out again, which we did run out once, you know, and it was a disaster. Again. Overemphasizing, but it was a disaster. Just have another slurp to clear the palate. Good times. It's good stuff today. Mind you, because I haven't had a cup of tea since 10:30 yesterday morning, you know, it's almost like having a cup of tea for the first time again. Like falling off a bike. Not a euphemism. The old chopper bike, yeah. We can remember the chopper bike. You've got to be of a certain vintage. As are we all. Now, if we're going to let the flavour flood out, we must partake of a second biscuit and the usual experiment. Pick up your second biscuit of your six. And again, insert in orifice of choice. Again, I will be using the mouth. Here we go. And, oh, look at big orange goldfish, look at him there. If you've got this app with the fish on, we could all look at it together, couldn't we? Mold. Bite down once, bite down twice, But do not, and resist the egg. Oh dear, slobbering now. That's the next stage, isn't it? That's the next step, yeah. Slobber as an infant, slobber as you get older. It's just gonna happen. Do not bite down a third or fourth time, but instead, pick up your china cup and have a quick slurp. And let the hot beverage, marvel, melt, and again, let the hot beverage melt the outer biscuit away, which in turn melts the inner cream centre away and releases an orgy of flavour across your taste buds. An absolute orgy of flavour. Engute, as they say, in Switzerland. Hold down the line. Help a poor boy. Good stuff. Now, of course, while we're having a slurp, while we're having a chomp, and while we're having an orgy, we must partake of a sing-along. Oh, happy day. And fear not, have a top-up, as many as you like, a biscuit, as many as you like, a slurp, as many times as you like, and I will tell you when. I'm having a top-up right now. Oh yeah, not a euphemism.

0: Oh, look, a big turtle.
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0: day. 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That seemed to go rip by, didn't it? I've usually got one biscuit left at the end of Oh Happy Day because it's a minute or so shorter than Aquarius. And I've usually got one biscuit left. But today I've got two biscuit left and I've got three quarters of a cup. Where did that go? Was that the edited version? No, it was the same one we played day after day after day after day. Still, we'll press on regardless. I'll finish that off while we gear ourselves up for what's coming now. Two biscuits still to go. I'll partake one. Well, ooh, I tell you what, I feel that burning. Can you feel it when it goes burning down, right down into your gizzard like that? Burning right down. That's what's happening. Coming up next, he's here on a Saturday, as always, Roger Moore with the Roger Moore Rib Tickler, both versions, and that is next. But first, don't forget, have another cup of tea tonight at 7:30 with a Belgian bun. If you feel that way inclined, I shall have a Belgian bun cut into four, makes it last a little bit longer. We don't do Sundays, of course, but on Monday we will be back. Same bat time, same bat channel for another China cup of tea. Carry on.
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0: At just 23 minutes and 40 seconds past 3, I have finished the biscuits and I have just had a slight top up with a slightly sort of darker surround because I didn't put any extra milk in because we only use one carton a day. But it was needed just to wash away the aftertaste. And you know, even though we're now 22 minutes past 3, it's still hot. Oh, is that, who's that for? Oh, might be for me. We'll have a look. Blah, blah, blah. Sexy glasses needed. Hang on. Sexy glasses needed. Blah, blah, blah. No. It's not aimed at this programme. Okay, here we go. Right, that's all done. Biscuits all eaten. Tea all drank. We'll do that again on Monday. And next, Roger Moore will be sitting in that chair just in front of me.

0: Squeeze, Slightly Drunk, in 1979. Not that it was last night. I think, how many VATs did I have last night? But 3 or 4. Doubles. Oh, I could walk the straight line. And I was up at 6:15 this morning. Come on, come on. Roger Moore is here. I've always had a suntan. I know, and it's good to know that too, Roger. What's it like? Hey, Rog, don't call me Rog. Sorry. Look at that, the sun's out. Oh, happy day. Take a while. It's usually out in the morning and then goes dull as the afternoon wears on, but it's gone the other way today. Dull in the morning with rain while I was sitting in a well-known local supermarket cafe. And now look, the sun, and you can see that the sunlight itself, meaning the sun has got higher in the sky, is now halfway across Sheep Market. Halfway across. Soon be covering the entire street at this time of day. And I think the market is still there. Well, the stores are still up anyway. So good to know. Have you ventured forth this morning, Roger?
1: I have been working closely with Inspector Teal about an assignment that is about to show up on the Côte d'Azur.
0: A lot of your business takes you to the Côte d'Azur, doesn't it?
1: It is indeed the place to be.
0: You are here too, so. Bit of an anticlimactic thing, that was. It's another message. These messages keep coming through thick and fast. Blah, blah, blah. None of them are for me. Are you here to read us 3 more tip-top-tastic rib ticklers?
1: I am, of course.
0: And how are sales going with the other version?
1: Well, now that the sun is in the sky, the sales of the rib tickler are going galactic.
0: Great news,
1: because you are always well protected with the saint.
0: You certainly are. Roger, if you will give us the first of your 3 gags today.
1: I have got a couple of knock-knocks.
0: I hope that's not a euphemism.
1: Certainly not, sir. And then we'll do a standard one-liner.
0: Okay,
1: so here we go. Knock-knock.
0: Who's there?
1: Cash. Cash who? Sorry, I prefer peanuts.
0: Good start, Cash who? It's a good one, that ain't.
1: I thought so. Knock, knock.
0: Oh, we started, haven't we?
1: Indeed. Knock, knock.
0: Who's there?
1: Anita.
0: Anita who?
1: I need to use your bathroom.
0: The cool thing with a knock-knock joke, you can never really fail with those, can you?
1: They always work for me.
0: And finally, the third of a plethora of top Saturday afternoon gags.
1: What job? How? No, it's not howdy. What job did the bullfrog have at the hotel?
0: What job did the bullfrog have? Equal opportunities and all that. What job did the bullfrog have at the hotel?
1: Bellhop.
0: Fantastic, as ever. 3 tip-top quality gags from the joke book of Roger Moore. Roger, will you be back on Monday? Same bat time, same bat channel?
1: Of course, I will. Meanwhile, the weekend looms before us and I am on a top-secret attention of some fabulous young ladies.
0: Well, I won't delve any further into that. Roger Moore will return on Monday
1: and don't forget, I always had a suntan.
0: He certainly has. There's a

0: In my humble opinion, is there a better Saturday afternoon record than that? The Family Affair from the Rubettes in 1975. Charles Aznavour is here. Mon ami, I have made it in. Yes, because you didn't make it on Thursday, did you? You was trapped in a well-known local supermarket car park. The trouble we had in the Citroën on Thursdays. Sorry, it was appalling. Yes, so Charlene did the French on Thursday. Fortunately, she was here. Otherwise, I don't know how we would have managed. I don't know how to manage, Charles, because you weren't here. A thousand apologies, but we got away just in time, but we're not in time enough to make this programme. It's always a problem when you're out on the road, but the Saint always makes it. He makes it every day. Yes, well, he is very smug, Simon Templar, isn't he? He is a very smug man. Very smug indeed. But I am Charles Aznavour. I am not smug. I am French. Fair point. Charles, today we have got a record by surely an old great mate of yours, Johnny Hallyday. Johnny Hallyday. The times me and Johnny, not a euphemism by the way, me and Johnny have sat on the banks of the River Seine, drinking the French wine, eating the French bread, indulging in a sugary croissant, and watching the ladies go by until the gendarmerie moves along. Always a problem. Anyway, we've got a French phrase, because I'm sure people are thinking of zooming off or going across on the ferry. En France, this summer, autumn, winter, Bangkok, Christmas. You know, it's not far away now. In a few weeks, let me just put this terrible thought in your mind. In a few weeks, it'll be June the 21st, and on June the 20th, the longest day, just before the longest day, we are doing a four-hour... We'll do this programme in the afternoon, go back to the apartment for an hour or so to have a wash and brush up and a change of shirt, and then come back again, and it's a four-hour summer glam rock special. Whereas at Christmas, it was glam rock and Christmas dinner, and the summer version will be glam rock and barbecue. And it won't go dark till about 10 a.m. That'd be good, wouldn't it? 10 p.m. in the evening. And why are you promoting yourself when we have got some actual French to read out? I don't know. I just started off on a tangent. A tangent, yes. I go off on a tangent on many, many times. So, today's French phrase. So, if you're going... What book are we on now? Book 8. Yeah, book 8 of the French phrases. And we're on week 30, programme 5. We start the 31st week on Monday. And that will take us a couple of weeks to fill this book, no doubt. Today's French phrase, then. If you're going en France, you may need these to get you out of a tight spot should you find yourself in one. Me and Charles are here to help you see that that does not happen. Today's French phrase, if you will, Charles. Mon ami, merci. Une beauté, the mouchoir, Estelle, incluse. Well, that is a fascinating phrase. A fascinating phrase, indeed. Do it again for us, Charles, if you will. Une beauté, the mâchoire, Estelle, incluse. Is this a phrase you might have used yourself at any point? Oh, it's all go today, isn't it? It's all go. Oh, it's all go. None of these messages are for me. Well, they are, in a way, but they're not for reading out. I did not switch this stupid thing off. I don't know, Charles. I did switch it off one day. I switched it off one day. And then 10 o'clock in the evening, I was expecting a call. Well, it was earlier than that, about 8:30. I was expecting a call. I even took the phone into the kitchen with me. And then I realised, about half an hour later, when it did actually go off, it was making no sound because I hadn't switched it back on again. So it's a problem. If I switch the phone off, not to switch the phone off, but just switch the sound off. If I switch the sound off, that's a devil to remember to switch it back on again. And so I tend not to switch it off. So it's ping, ping, a ping in this room. I do not care. I do not care about your stupid problems. No, you're absolutely right to say that. The French phrase again. Charles, if you will be so kind. Une bouteille de mouchoir est elle incluse. Is this a phrase you've used yourself? I may have used this phrase on one or two occasions. Good enough. Read it out again for us, Charles, if you will, in actual French feeling. Mon ami, merci. Une beauté de mouchoir est elle incluse. And again, une beauté de mouchoir est elle incluse. Well, fantastically read out there, Charles. Thank you very much for popping in. Will you be back on Monday?
1: Of course.
0: And are you on your way to a well-known local supermarket right now? Aye, and Sasha, who is waiting in the citron downstairs, will be going to a well-known little supermarket where we shall be collecting some French wine, some French bread, some sugary croissants, and, of course, a 5-litre container of banana flavour Nesquik. Always useful for a Saturday night.
1: Always!
0: I'll bid you adieu, Charles.
1: Au revoir, mon ami. I will see you on lunes,
0: which is Spanish for Monday.
1: Au revoir.
0: And of course, I was nearly playing the record then, but of course, while Charles heads his way towards the stairs, let me read the French phrase out once more and give you the English translation. That's the one. Une bouteille de mouchoir est-elle incluse? I'm sure I read these things out better than Charles does. Une bouteille de mouchoir est-elle... Oh, it's fantastic. I'll do it again. Une bouteille de mouchoir est-elle incluse? Which, translated into your actual English, is... Is a box of tissues included? More French phrase and tunes on Monday. This is Johnny Halliday's Souvenir, Souvenir!

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0: day I wander this corridor and I cannot find the caretaker closet. Oh, hang on a sec. This could be the one. Ah, it's looking promising, Ah, pardon me, is this the caretaker closet?
1: Oh, yes indeed it is, sir. Ah, what can I help you with today?
0: Well, the knob snapped off on the kitchen cabinet door.
1: Oh, yes, we'll soon have that sorted.
0: While you are here, sir, would you like to hear a little comedic wordplay? Not particularly.
1: Oh, yes. Well, I was in the refectory earlier, partaking of a large portion of spotted dick and banana custard, when I overheard this little gemstone.
0: Go on, then.
1: What do you call a factory that makes okay products?
0: Oh, yes.
1: A satisfactory.
0: Oh, my aching sides.
1: Oh, well. Ah, you see, if that didn't tickle your friend's fancy, how about this?
0: Not the washboard again.
1: Oh, of course, sir, of course. Here we go. Oh, yes. Oh, yes. The times we had in Panto touring the provinces. My favourite was always Puss in Boots. Oh, yes, 30 miles to London and still no sign of Dick. Christmas days spent in guest houses with a bowl of tomato soup for Christmas dinner. No chance of going home because of the Boxing Day matinee. Oh, good times indeed, sir. Good times indeed.

0: Preston Epps. Now, there's a name, Preston Epps from 1960 and Bongo Rock. And there was certainly quite a few bongos in there. Not a euphemism. Now, it is time for the desktop calculator. Of course, the desktop calculator has 10 digits as opposed to the old solar calculator, which had 8 digits. General Gary is the other side of the desk. He's just sitting here now, just turn his mic up. So, are we on?
1: Well, I'm on.
0: Oh, it's sounding good. Yes, we're sounding good.
1: The headphones on, so I can hear what you're doing.
0: It's always tricky when Russell's in, because he sort of sleepwalks.
1: Well, he rustles, doesn't he?
0: It takes him about 45 seconds to pick a number.
1: Okay. So I'll be a bit quicker than that.
0: Sounds a G monitor. And let us switch the solar. No, I keep saying solar, but it's not. This is the desktop calculator.
1: That'll turn me down a little.
0: Yes, yeah. And, of course, the G appears in the top right-hand corner. I don't know what the G's for. We can only assume it's the G-spot of the calculator. Yeah, that as well. It's not been a proactive week, really. Monday, we had Russell chose the numbers, and it was 0.0. Tuesday, I chose them, 0.6. Wednesday, me again, 0.2. Charlene on Thursday, 0.1. Let's see what we get today. First of 10 numbers.
1: 10 numbers.
0: Between 1 and 9.
1: Okay.
0: Please.
1: Is naught included, then, yeah?
0: Yeah, well, yes, definitely.
1: Okay, let's go 7.
0: 7 we'd like. Off we go.
1: 8.
0: 8, going good.
1: 5.
0: 5.
1: 3.
0: 3.
1: Can I have another 3?
0: Certainly can't. It's like Blockbusters, isn't it?
1: Is that a P, please?
0: Or
1: a P, please, Bob.
0: Right, another 3. But then, hang on, we'll put a decimal point in there. So far we've got 7, 8, 5, 3, 3, decimal point. And off we go.
1: Okay, then we go 1.
0: 1 we'd like. Here we go. Then.
1: 9.
0: 9.
1: 0.
0: 0.
1: 7.
0: 7.
1: Am I one short?
0: Might just be one short. Very good, very good memory, that.
1: Let's go for 4, then. We haven't had a 4 yet, have we?
0: No, and I think that is the full 10. So what we've got there is 7, 8, 5, 3, 3, 1, 9, 0, 7, 4. I reiterate.
1: Okay.
0: 7, 8, 5, 3, 3, 1, 9, 0, 7, 4. We press the division button. So, but of course on this calculator, unlike on the solar, there is no division symbol come up, just the G spot in the corner.
1: No.
0: So we just have to assume. I don't know what the G spot means.
1: No.
0: But this calculator, by the way, cost me 10 pence.
1: Well, there you go.
0: And it was covered in filth. Covered in filth, a bit like this programme. Covered in filth.
1: Yeah.
0: But, so I had to give it a wash and a wipe up, and then it didn't work.
1: Worth every penny.
0: And it dried up in the window.
1: Okay.
0: And
1: you put it with a bag of rice.
0: Yeah. I put it in the window, it dried up, and look at it now, fully operational.
1: Yeah. Okay.
0: Right, so we've pressed the division button. We need another 10 numbers, if you please.
1: Okay. 1.
0: 1 we'd like.
1: 0.
0: 0.
1: 0.
0: 0.
1: 3.
0: 3.
1: 9.
0: 9.
1: Are you doing decimal point at this point, or no?
0: I'll do a decimal point after the next number.
1: Oh, okay, 6.
0: 6 we'd like. We'll do a decimal point there. Off we go.
1: So we're 4 short, aren't we?
0: Oh, well done. Yeah, yeah. Well done. Okay. Nobody's ever been this clever before.
1: I know, smart ass, yeah.
0: Russell can't even remember choosing the last number he chose.
1: 9.
0: 9.
1: 8.
0: 8.
1: 7.
0: 7.
1: 6.
0: 6. And we know we're there, we're there.
1: We should be there, I think.
0: Right, well done. Nice. Even Danielle from the I Love
1: Leak Love Card.
0: Even she couldn't dare remember the numbers she'd chosen. Oh. Although she did ask what this is in aid of, and I said, that's no purpose.
1: It's actually in aid of absolutely nothing.
0: Absolutely nothing.
1: She misunderstands the show, Paul.
0: She's too logical. So we have got 1003.96.9876. Again, a reiteration. 1003.96.9876. We now press the equals button to see what we have got. I don't believe it. It's 0.0, but let me just write that down there.
1: Okay.
0: It's the same as Monday, 0.0, and I'll put G there.
1: Yeah.
0: So
1: you knew it was me.
0: But listen to this. 0.00007791.
1: Wow.
0: I've never seen one like that before. 0.00007791.
1: So that's a 10,000th of a one or something, yeah?
0: Look at that.
1: Wow.
0: That is something in itself, isn't it? That is.
1: That's pretty exciting, really.
0: It is. I always try to make it as exciting as I can.
1: Yeah. 50. So it's, so it's 100,000.
0: Yeah.
1: It's 100,000.
0: Well, you've already got this maths business, haven't you?
1: No, not really. Yeah. I'm making it up, really.
0: Yeah, yeah. Like Danielle, I chucked her some Carol.
1: Yeah, well, she's, yeah.
0: Carol Vorderman type questions, and she got every single one right.
1: Yeah, well, that's what happens when you have a grown up in the room, isn't it? Really?
0: An educated person.
1: Yeah, grown up.
0: Yeah. I mean, I'm enthralled by the fish on the screen.
1: Oh, yeah, we had the fish on last night when I was here with Josh.
0: Well, it's on all day now.
1: Yeah, I had to, because Steve was poorly, so I came in and helped Josh.
0: Oh, yeah.
1: And Josh brought his brother in.
0: Right.
1: And yeah, and we had the fish on.
0: Yeah, it's good, and I like that. It's better than looking at Keir Starmer all afternoon.
1: Well, yeah. You know, it's a similar amount. We don't do politics
0: no, we
1: on
0: don't.
1: The show.
0: Certainly not on this programme.
1: We don't do politics in this,
0: I
1: this
0: don't,
1: station.
0: On any occasion.
1: No.
0: Oh, it's an unscheduled sniff there. Right, so
1: we can edit that out. Yeah. When this goes out, Paul, we can edit it out.
0: I always say that's the best policy, the absolute best policy.
1: Let me just check if our guest has arrived. Right. No, he's not arrived yet.
0: Not arrived yet. 0.0 on Monday, 0.6 on Tuesday, 0.2 on Wednesday, 0.1 yesterday. It's not been a high scoring week, 0.0 on Saturday. So the biggest number we've had is 0.0. It's all been 0.0.
1: 0.0 point something.
0: Yeah. 0.6 on Tuesday was the biggest number of the week. And of course.
1: So what does that tell us?
0: Absolutely nothing. The. I keep saying solar calculator, but it's not. It's the desktop calculator. Will return for another week's equationing.
1: Is it solar or is it battery?
0: No, it's battery. It's got two double A's in it.
1: Double A's.
0: The old one, which is still in the pocket now.
1: Is that four A's?
0: That's solar.
1: That's solar.
0: But it only works if you've got light above. So in the dark days of winter, you have to look at it there.
1: Yeah.
0: Or you use the light.
1: Health and safety won't allow you to hang out the window to get some juice to it. No.
0: We don't want that to happen, do we?
1: No, absolutely not.
0: Right, more desktop equationing. Not even a real word. On Monday. But first,

Ken Booth and Freedom Street from the jabbering you can hear is General Gary in the background talking to himself. Sorry. His microphone isn't even on, and you can still hear him. No, it's not. Ken Booth, Freedom Street from 1970. So what have we learnt today? Absolutely nothing, because that is it. We are done. This programme returns sharp and prompt on Monday at 2 p.m. online, on the app, on Alexa, and now on Sebastian. Tip your waitress, I am here all week, and are you in the club yet?

0: So Keir Starmer says he won't quit despite mounting pressure after Labour's poor local election results. The Prime Minister insists stepping down would plunge the country into chaos, but admits the party must rebuild and reconnect with voters. He says he'll soon outline a new path forward, including the values driving his leadership. So Keir was speaking to media at AFC Wimbledon.
1: I think we have to set out the path ahead, and that's what I intend to do in coming days. How we rebuild, how we convince people about hope for the future.
0: Well, Labour have suffered heavy losses in this year's local elections, with the party losing ground across key areas in England. More than 200,000 migrants have arrived in the UK after crossing the Channel since 2018. Dozens of migrants were seen being brought ashore in Dover yesterday morning. And Tess Daly and Vernon Kay have announced they're separating after 22 years of marriage. That's the latest from Radio News Hub. I'm Dave Cronin.
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0: cloud and showers will develop for most, but the northwest and far southeast is set to remain sunnier. Highs of 21 degrees Celsius in the south and 16 in the north.
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2: I was distracted and in traffic. I didn't feel it when the earthquake happened, but it really got me thinking. Were you out drinking? Were you in the living room chilling, watching television? It's been a year now. Think I figured out how to let you go and let communication die out. I know, you know, we know you weren't down for forever and it's fine. I know, you know, we weren't meant for each other and it's fine. But if the world was ending, you'd come over, right? You'd come over and you'd stay the night. Would you love me for the hell of it? All our fears would be irrelevant. If the world was ending, you'd come over, right? The sky'd be falling and I'd hold you tight. And there wouldn't be a reason why we would even have to say goodbye. If the world was ending, you'd come over, right? Right? If the world was ending, you would come over, right?

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1: So that was David Bowie from 1974 with Rebel Rebel. You didn't expect a human voice, did you? So we are now going to play a little bit of Alanis Morissette, and this is a track called Ironic.
2: Email us at studio at

0: Prime Minister is under increasing pressure to resign after Labour suffered heavy election losses across the UK. In England, Labour lost control of 38 councils, with more than 1,300 councillors losing their seat. Some backbench MPs are openly calling on Sir Keir to set out a timetable for his departure, but the Prime Minister has vowed to push on.
1: They reflect voters who don't feel that their lives have changed enough or quickly enough, and that's been going on for a long time. We were elected to deal with that, and I'm not going to walk away from that responsibility.
0: In other news, a Royal Navy warship has been sent to the Middle East to prepare for a possible mission protecting shipping in the Strait of Hormuz. HMS Dragon will be on standby to join a UK and French-led coalition once conditions allow. And Liverpool's wait for a Champions League qualification goes on after a 1-1 draw with Chelsea at Anfield. That's the latest from Radio News Hub. I'm Dave Cronin.
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0: Some heavy showers across Wales and the Midlands will ease overnight. More showers moving into Scotland, but elsewhere, clear skies developing. Lows of around 6 degrees Celsius.
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0: Prime Minister has acknowledged Labour needs to offer more hope, particularly to younger voters, after a bruising set of local elections. Dozens of MPs have urged them to go, while party figures warn Labour risks losing further ground to Reform UK and the Greens. But Sir Keir Starmer says he's staying put and will set out his vision in the coming days.
1: I'm not going to walk away from this. That would plunge the country into chaos. But that doesn't mean we don't need to respond. It doesn't mean we don't need to rebuild.
0: The World Health Organization has moved to reassure residents in Tenerife as a cruise ship linked to the hantavirus outbreak prepares to dock. Six cases have been confirmed on board, with four people in hospital, but officials say locals will not come into contact with affected passengers. And comedian Alan Carr has dismissed rumours linking him to Strictly Come Dancing, saying he doesn't love it enough to host a show. That's the latest from Radio News Hub. I'm Dave Cronin.
2: 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Hey!

0: Some heavy showers across Wales and the Midlands will ease overnight. More showers moving into Scotland, but elsewhere, clear skies developing. Lows of around 6 degrees Celsius.
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2: Hello, I'm David Southway, your host and guide through the vaults of soul for the next 2 hours. Starting off with this one from the 70s this week. I'd ask you to listen to it and see if you can identify any of the music whatsoever. Money won't do it, love will. This is chapter one now.

chapter one gets us underway. And money won't do it, but love will. And I said, see if you can get any similarities. Well, I'll say, hold on to the thought of showstoppers, the showstoppers, and we'll get into the details of chapter one as much as we possibly can. One of those songs that I think is so good, and yet it's practically impossible to find out anything about the group or the song. Although I think we have played the B-side of that track many, many years ago here on Soul Vaults. It was Loan Shark. Anyway, that came out in 1970. And that was the A side today, and that's about where it dries up. I reckon the song was written by the band themselves. It was produced, though, by Jerry Ross, whose name isn't immediate, but he did produce The Showstoppers. And I think that's where the similarities come in. Also, another wealth of experience did Jerry have as well, in old-style music as well as film scores. That's about where we know it on chapter one, unless you know different, of course. If you do, I'll tell you how you can get involved with Soul Vaults and tell us later on this hour. But what have we got for you in this hour? We've got our usual mix of classic soul, Motown and Northern soul. We've got our unsung soul hero, a guy called Sam Dees. And for those of you going, Sam Dees, well, he's written so many songs that you'll know the songs, but you may not necessarily have heard of Sam Dees. But anyway, he's coming up this hour. And we spoke about Motown just now. What about some lost Motown? These are the tracks that we say, well, you may not have heard them before, but they were so good. And how on earth did they not survive at that time? This is our first one for you this week. Diana Ross, Marvin Gaye, My Mistake Was to Love You.

Diana Ross, Marvin Gaye. The very first of our Lost Motowns on Soulbots this week. My Mistake Was to Love You. Well, unmistakable duet by Diana and Marvin, which was the second single released off the duet album Diana and Marvin in February 1974, following on from You're a Special Part of Me, which had come out in 1973. The song was written by Gloria Jones and Pam Sawyer, who had also been responsible for Gladys Knight and the Pips classic If I Were Your Woman. What a lovely song that is as well. Pam also co-wrote Diana Ross's hit The Last Time I Saw Him, which had dropped out of the top 40 just prior to the song we played to you. Pam also co-wrote Diana Ross's 1976 hit Love Hangover, so she had some credibility with Diana. And Gloria Jones, of course, we know from her her time in the UK and that dreadful accident that she had that led to the death of Mark Bolan. And, of course, the Northern Soul anthem of hers, Tainted Love, which gave her the title of the Queen of Northern Soul in the UK. And I don't think that has ever been changed. It really isn't from that point of view. It is Soul Vaults. I say it's a show that not only plays you the songs, but gives you the stories behind the songs and the artists. A song we're going to play you now, a bit of classic soul. There's a part in it which goes na na na na, and it's probably the part you will sing along to. And I'll tell you how that came about after we heard it. Here's Wilson Pickett. One, two.

I met a classic, Wilson Pickett and the Land of a Thousand Dances. So I want to know where Na Na Na came from. By mistake, I will tell you. The song was first recorded and written by R&B singer Chris Kenner in 1962, and it later became a bigger hit in versions first by Cannibal and the Headhunters. I kid you not. Who slightly changed the style of the song, and where the Na Na Na bit, the bit you sang along to, in the chorus hook was added. And the reason for it was that Frankie, who was known as Cannibal, Frankie Cannibal Garcia, who was the lead singer of Cannibal and the Headhunters, forgot the lyrics. It added another dimension to the song, though, that has stayed with it ever since. And Wilson recorded that his first session at Fame Studios in Muscle Shoals, and is backed by the Muscle Shoals Rhythm Section and the Memphis Horns. The single became Wilson's third hot R&B number one in America and his biggest ever pop hit. And want to know what the original sounded like? Try this.

See, I think when you hear Chris Kenner's version, you understand why he called it the Land of a Thousand Dances, don't you, really? Well, that was his version. The original version, I'll say, came out in 1962. And in 1989, that original recording was ranked 152 of the 1,001 greatest singles ever made. Bad idea, was it? However, there were only 16 dances. Are you ready for these? The pony, the chicken, the mashed potato, the alligator. There were 2C, the twist, the fly, the jerk, the tango, the yo-yo, the sweet pea, the hand jive, the slop, the bop, the fish, the Popeye, and the slide. And that all came from that little song there. It really did, yes. Such a long time ago, though, wasn't it? And I think Chris Kenner paved the way, but as we said, Cannibal and the Guard, Headhunters, they sort of smoothed it over a bit, and then Wilson came along and really knocked it out of the park with his version, didn't he? Soul Vaults with David Southwaite. Good to have you with us. The first time you've joined us, stay with us for 2 hours. You will not regret it. I guarantee you that.

William Devaughn, be thankful for what you got. Lovely song, that, isn't it? Well, a lovely part of a song, is the best way to put it. Not just a singer, but also a songwriter, keyboardist, who was born in Washington. Are you ready for this? Way back in 1947. The song today, though, reached the top 10 in 1974 in the USA and number 31 in the UK, and it sold over 2 million copies. However, it was originally known as A Cadillac Don't Come Easy, which is why he sings about a Cadillac in there with its white wall tires. What a beautiful picture that paints as well. The band featured members of the MFSB, Mother, Father, Sister, Brother group, which was a band of 30 or more musicians. Interestingly, though, this is what I've said to you just now. Interestingly, the song is originally 7 minutes long. However, we only play the vocal section. As in, overall, it's an instrumental. So that track today was 3:24, but the song itself goes on for 7 minutes. So half of the track is taken up with instrumental. Not really something we could play on here for you in Soul Vaults, but do listen to it. It's very well worth a listen if you get 7 minutes of your time back. Look, time for us to move on with some Northern Soul. Before we do, though, if you want to get involved with the show, you can find us all over the station's website and social media. You can find us through that, or you can email direct at soulvaults@gmail.com. soulvaults@gmail.com. Here's your triple play, then, of Northern Soul. This is such a cracking track. Starting us off on the triple, Mitch Ryder and the Detroit Wheels. And this is Breakout.

Well, we pride ourselves on Solvorts in finding songs that you haven't heard for a long time. That's certainly one, isn't it? Northern Soul at its best, possibly. Mitch Ryder and the Detroit Wheels and Breakout. Well, we're always known as a full-on blue-eyed soul band at the time with venues across the UK. We're booking them every week, obviously with the name the Detroit Wheels. Easy to see where they came from and why they were doing well in the UK at that time. They were to have 5 USA top 30 singles in just over a year in 1966. And two of their tracks are standout Northern Soul tracks even today. Our track today, along with You Get Your Kicks, are the two that we would say are Northern Soul standards. Mitch was performing with his group Billy Lee and the Rivieras when he met Four Seasons writer-producer Bob Crewe, who signed the group to his Dyna Voice whilst remaining them Ditch Ryder and the Detroit Wheels. So Billy Lee and the Rivieras became Mitch Ryder and Detroit Wheels. Who could complain about that? The band under Bob Crewe's direction had several hits, as I mentioned earlier, to name a couple, that were more rock and roll than R&B, Devil with a Blue Dress On and Good Golly Miss Molly. Both became hits for them in America and a little bit of a hit for them in the UK, although the two we spoke about became Northern Soul standards in the UK. And talking of Northern Soul, let's go for our second in this triple. Denise LaSalle this time.

Denise LaSalle bang in the middle of our Northern Soul triple. And I love Reputation. Well, known by her stage name, Denise LaSalle, but her real name, Aura Denise Allen, had been recognised as the Queen of the Blues, and her family worked as sharecroppers, and she had to pick cotton and take up other paid labour to support her family. We tend to forget where some of these artists came from. Career-wise, she was to join R&B musicians and write songs influenced by country music as well as the blues before winning a recording contract with Chess Records in 1967. Her first single was a track we played today, but Trapped by a Thing Called Love, which we played a while back here on Soulvox, released in 1971, won a gold disc in 1971 for 1 million sales. Although the other song that we'd know her from in the UK was her cover version of Rockin' Sydney's Toot Toot. And we played her version, and we certainly played Rockin' Sydney's Toot Toot. If you've not heard that, you know the song, Toot Toot. Yeah, you do. You do. Play it. Try and find a version of Rockin' Sydney's and you will be amazed. She went on after her career finished to open a restaurant in Jackson, Tennessee called the Blues Legend Cafe. It's how we do it here on Soulvox. We not only play you those songs, but we give you the stories behind the songs and the artists as well. Our final in the triple for Northern Soul this hour, Martha Starr.

Life Alone is the song. Want to know why she was called Martha Starr? Well, her name was Martha Ann Shamley. Can't imagine that being a singer's successful name, can you? But anyway, Martha Starr. And as most of her contemporaries did at the time, Martha started singing when she was 12 in the choir at the Sweet Canon Baptist Church, which is still known as the sweetest church in the South. And when I was researching for the program, I looked it up and listened to some of the stuff they're doing there. And it's it is a very sweet little church. In 1964, she moved to Michigan after her grandmother had died and began working for the Ford Motor Company. She was then to go on and have a brief relationship with Dennis Edwards. But after they split, she was singing with other soul sensation, Steve Mancha. And she had three releases on Thelma Records in the mid-60s. Those records, as that one is today, became very popular on the northern soul scene in the UK. Hence why it ended up our triple play of Northern Soul for this hour. That's how we do it. We play Northern Soul, Classic Soul and Motown. And we had a lost Motown earlier in this hour. What about another one? I guess you would not have heard of this. Such a nice track and great voice as well.

Lars Motan, Stu Gardner, Men This Generation. And one of our songs that we'd say a kitchen sink production's got everything in that, hasn't it? Well, he was an American musician and a composer who had a bit of good and bad luck, as I guess most of us do. The good luck, he was successful in writing the theme tune for an extremely popular TV series. That was the track Kiss Me Along with the show's collaborator, Bill Cosby. And of course, Bill was convicted in 2018 of sexually assault charge, served 3 years in prison, and then was released after the conviction was overturned by the US Supreme Court. Steve was also the musical director of The Cosby Show and its spin-off, A Different World. He also appeared in the movie Point Blank as the singer in a nightclub scene singing Mighty Good Times, which was again written by him. And he appears on the film's soundtrack album. Our last Motown track today was one of several he recorded for Motown. All showed the depth of his voice. And in several of those songs, maybe not the one we today, like a harsher Otis Redding. And they were all mainly recorded in 1969 when he was hoping that he was going to break through on Motown. I guess they thought the same as well. But I don't know, maybe a bit of an overproduction. What do you think on that, though? Here's another guy who's been around for so long, did so many good songs over the years. This is Cornell Gunter. You'll know who he is when I tell you after this. Single of his, Love in My Heart.

Cornell Gunter, Love in My Heart, just takes on a life of its own towards the end of that song, doesn't it? He goes back a long way and was an original member of the Platters, as well as being an early member of the Flares and the Coasters. But this is going back. That was in 1958. He also released a very good version of Sam Cooke's You Send Me, a really good version. That was back in 1957. But that does sound great, given the time and technical side at the time as well. And as we mentioned, the Coasters, Cornell's sister recorded a track called Move On Out, which is a response to Yakety Dak, which was, of course, Give the Coasters a worldwide hit. Gloria's version was and is terrific. It is. It's just a complete answer back on Yakety Yak. Cornell, though, didn't have a lot of success as a solo artist. I think you agree with me. He certainly was a great talent. In 1987, he was inducted into the Rock and Roll Hall of Fame along with the rest of the Coasters. And then 3 years later, in 1990, he was in the process of making a new comeback when an unknown assassin shot him in his car in Las Vegas in Nevada. Never traced to who that was. Cornell Gunter played on Soul Vault. Still to come in this hour, we've got our unsung soul hero, Sam D, still to come. And as we head towards that way, how about this one from Lost Generation? Unusual title, The Sly, The Slick, and The Wicked.

One of those songs, The Sly, The Slick and The Wicked from The Lost Generation. A good backstory for this one as well. For the record company, if nothing else, well, they hailed from Chicago and recording together until 1974 from the late 60s. Fortunately then, Laurel Simon, the lead of the band, had a childhood friend called Gus Redmond, who was the promotional head at Brunswick Records, who managed to get a recording session with

0: and was a long-term member of the Charlottes after that. So it goes around and comes around, doesn't it, here? As we say many times on Soulvox. Hey, it's time for us to have our unsung soul hero. A great backstory to this guy as well. And two superb tracks. Take your time out to listen to this. Sam Dees is the guy. 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
1: I'll put on my makeup and face the girl again tonight. I'll make it very heavy so she won't see the tears I hide. For behind this smile are the tears of a thousand cries. For this heart of mine is fragile now and has heard a thousand lies. I'll smile, 'cause make-believe tends to ease the pain. I'll laugh just to make the hurt go once again. For the girl is my audience, but the vows she made with such ease has now turned to loneliness. For now, she deceived.

I said at the top of the show, when our unsung soho being Sam Dees. You may not have heard anything from him, but you'll know some of his songs. And I'll tell you, after he played the next track, some of those. But what a voice he's got, isn't it? Very countrified soul singer, really. He released several albums throughout the 1970s, 80s, and even into the 90s. However, he's written, as I said, hundreds of songs for many music artists. And at the age of 9, he'd already distinguished himself with his voice and won several singing contests at 9. Then as a teenager, he recorded his first single at Nashville. He then moved on to the Chess label, and from there began recording for Atlantic, which released his incredible album. And it is an incredible album. The album is called The Show Must Go On. And the track we played for you there, of course, was the title track, The Show Must Go On. And still stands head and shoulders above any other track on that album, I think. But it's a great track and a great album as well. Here's track number 2 in our Sam Dees being our unsung soul hero this week. So Tie Up.

It's our unsung soul here on Soul Vaults this week. Sam D's track number 2, So Tied Up. Well, as I said, he's been responsible for so many songs. I'll give you just a few now. One in a Million, which was, of course, a beautiful song for Larry Graham. Just a Lonely Talking Again for Atlantic Star, which also became one of Whitney Houston's best tracks. Then, of course, he also recorded a great Northern soul track, Lonely For You Baby, which we played before here on Soul Vaults. And if you like the sound of Sam, he did several albums, but there's one I played, the track I played for you just now, The Show Must Go On, was the lead from the one that came out in 1975. It's Soul Vaults, I'm David Southway. It's time for one more this hour. And what about a Motown song? Could also be classed as a bit of a lost Motown. How about this one?

Lovely when you hear the tambourine at the end of that, isn't it? Stevie Wonder wrapping up hour one on Soul Vaults, and I'm wondering. And the wondering thing about that is it never appeared on any album other than his greatest hits album at the time. That's how we do it. We'll give you the stories behind the songs and the artists. Hour one done. We will be back more within hour two. So what we always say is, don't you go anywhere at all. See you in a second.

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3: Prime Minister Keir Starmer says he won't quit despite a catastrophic set of election results for Labour and calls from some of his own MPs to stand down. The ruling party lost a huge amount of support in former strongholds, while Reform UK made big gains. Speaking in Essex yesterday, their leader Nigel Farage celebrated the party's victories.
4: Unbelievable. In fact, we haven't just crushed the red wall. Today in Essex, we've crushed the blue wall as well.
3: The UK is stepping up preparations to safeguard vital shipping lanes in the Strait of Hormuz. Destroyer HMS Dragon is being deployed to the Middle East, ready to join a multinational mission led by Britain and France. And Fabio Wardley and Daniel Dubois face each other in their all-British heavyweight world title fight in Manchester tonight. They're scheduled to make their ring walks at about 11 p.m. That's the latest from Radio News Hub. I'm Dave Cronin.
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0: Some heavy showers across Wales and the Midlands will ease overnight. More showers moving into Scotland, but elsewhere, clear skies developing. Lows of around 6 degrees Celsius.
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2: Well, thanks for sticking with Soul Vaults for hour two. And yes, you are right. We can sustain it for another hour like this.

Hey, what a way to open up hour two, isn't it? Soul Soul Orchestra and Runaway from 1977. And a great voice of Loletta Holloway there on that song as well. Well, they were the backing band of session musicians for many acts on the New York City label Soul Soul Records. The orchestra was formed in 1974 and included up to 50 members and was created and masterminded by Philadelphia musician Vincent Montana Jr. It was Vince who wrote, arranged, conducted, produced, and played on all of the orchestra's tracks. And the orchestra initially consisted of many of the original members of Philadelphia International's MFSB, who had moved to Soul Soul as a result of a disagreement with producers Kenny Gamble and Leon Huff over finances. Vince also believed they needed to be different from MFSB, hence why, in his words, he made Soul Soul a string-based sound while MFSB was more of a big band, which he thought was quite wrong. But there again, listening to that with all the orchestrations, very good indeed, wasn't it? It's hour two of Soul Vox. In this hour, we've got our Motown triple play, a lady which, when I was putting it together, I thought, have we ever done this lady before? I can't understand why on earth we haven't. Claudette Robinson. So we've got three songs from her in our Motown triple play artist coming up this hour. And our token reggae track, beautiful track. It's called Girly Girly, Sophia George. That's later on in the hour. Field as well, to the gunnels, as we always say, with Motown, Northern Soul, Classic Soul. We've got it here, you know, all of it. And here's a song with a great backstory now. Brenda and the Boys, I'm on the Right Track.

Well, that was Brenna and the Boys. I'm on the right track. Now, not sure who the Boys are or the backing vocals. However, I can tell you that Brenda there, you just heard, is Brenda Holloway. In fact, it's the same song and version that is credited to Brenda Holloway on her Motown Anthology album. I'm guessing the Andantes, not the Boys, though, as a backing vocalist. What a terrific track, although, oddly enough, the credited writer on Brenda than the Boys is Joseph Norris. Whilst on the Motown track, it's credited to Leslie Wakenfield and Dick Cooper. So you're saying they're different songs, aren't they? Well, I'm not sure if you believe my story. Here's the Motown track from Brenda Holloway.

right about that there, mate. Brenda Holloway there, I'm on the right track. And ahead of that, Brenda and the Boys, exactly the same, isn't it? Or was it me? Oh, no, it's exactly the same. You're not wrong, David, it's exactly the same. It's how we do it here on Soul Vaults. We give you the stories behind the songs and the artists. And sometimes they're odd songs, odd stories, should we say, as well, behind that. As we've got coming up now, another odd song and an odd story. This is Timmy Yoro.

What a voice and what a song. Timmy Euro, It'll Never Be Over For Me. Rosemary Victoria Euro, who was known professionally as Timmy Euro, from America, of course, sometimes called the little girl with the big voice. We talk about blue-eyed soul singers on Soul Vaults. A little twist to it here. Timmy considered to be one of the first blue-eyed soul artists of the rock era. She possessed a contralto vocal range, which was the lowest female singing voice, which led to one critic later in her career writing, her deep, strident, almost masculine voice, staggered delivery, and the occasional sob created a compelling musical presence. It certainly comes across that way, doesn't it? And as I'm reading this back story to you now, I can't help thinking maybe we should feature Timmy as an unsung soul hero. Then we could get into the story as to why her most famous fan was probably Elvis Presley, along with Morrissey. Yes, I said that correct. Morrissey, who announced Euro's death on his official website, describing her then as his favourite singer. Also, Timmy's time at the Craze Club in London, way back in the 60s. Such a great backstory for that lady. And what a voice she's got. And, oh, and her parents also owned an Italian restaurant. So, as we continue on Soul Vaults.

One of those songs you get worn out just listening to it, don't you, really? It's Dooley Silverspoon on Soul Vaults and Game Players. Well, Dooley is an American singer who had a number of hits in the 70s. Probably better remembered for his hits Bump Me Baby and Let Me Be the Number One Love of Your Life. But he is also the same person as Dooley Witherspoon, his real name, or even Little Dooley. All names he used in his recording career. I can recommend his track, It's Got to Be Now or Never, a song that he sang as Little Dooley. Song, I really love that song. It's recorded in Philadelphia and has the Philly sound, although this was immediately prior to the explosion of Philly music globally. His producer on the Little Dooley was a guy called Bobby Martin, who we mentioned before here, arranger and songwriter closely associated with Philadelphia International Records and Philly Soul. Bobby Martin is best known for his arrangement of Billy Paul's Me and Mrs. Jones and his work on the Soul Train theme. So our singer Dooley was so close and yet so far away from major success, though. He does still receive recognition in the UK for his Northern Soul associations to songs like that one we just played there. But it is one of those that you fight against with the tempo of it, isn't it, really? Soul Vaults with David Southwaite. We've got now a Motown triple play, and what one it is this week, eh? Claudette Robinson is the lady. Track number one coming up right now. Father Dear.

Claudette Annette Rogers Robinson, an original member of the Miracles from 1957 to 1972, along with her brother Emerson Sonny Rogers, who was also a founding member of the group The Miracles. She's our unsung soul hero this week on Soul Vaults. She became Mrs. Smokey Robinson in 1959, with Smokey riding along with another Miracles band member, Sonny White, what was to become one of the most famous Motown songs, in dedication to her. My Girl was the song, which was originally intended to be sung by the Miracles, but the Temptations were to make it their own. Smokey and Claudette were divorced in 1986 after 27 years of marriage. She is our Motown triple play artist this week on Soul Vaults. Three from her. Great tracks they are as well. Here's Mr. Misery now.

0: That's definitely a lost Motown as well, isn't it, eh? Claudette Robinson is our Motown triple play artist this week. They're singing with Smokey Robinson and the Miracles, giving a great backstory on that as well. The Motown founder, Berry Gordy, gave Claudette the official title of the First Lady of Motown, as noted in his autobiography, because as a member of the Miracles, Motown's first group and first recording act, she was the first female artist ever signed to a Motown-affiliated record label, Tamla Records. In 1987, Smokey Robinson was inducted into the Rock and Roll Hall of Fame as a solo artist. However, in a controversial decision, the other original members of the Miracles, Bobby Rogers, Ronnie White, Pete Moore, Mar Tarplin, and Claudette Robinson, were not included. More about that story in just a second as we get our third and final track from her.
1: Life can be funny sometimes. You spend all your time falling in love with someone, and then something happens, and you just throw it all away. You sit at home, night after night, wondering just where the man is, why he's not here anymore. And then, hey, it hits you. It takes two to make a relationship, but only one to break it

0: Night after night, I ask myself the same question. Why?
1: Such a great song, isn't it? Originally recorded by Smokey Robinson, who wrote the song. And on Smokey's version of that song originally, Claudette was the backing vocals. And it's quite poignant, isn't it? Or is it just me thinking that through? You listen to the words of that song and Claudette singing it about the person not being in her life, and Smokey sang it about the person not being in his life, and they were previously husband and wife. You just wonder, don't you? It was in 2012, it was finally announced that after a 26-year wait, Claudette Robinson would be automatically and retroactively inducted with the rest of the Miracles into the Rock and Roll Hall of Fame alongside Smokey Robinson. And a biofilm of her life, the First Lady of Motown, the Claudette Robinson story, should have been released a couple of years ago. We are still waiting for it, so I don't know what's gone wrong with that. But anyway, there you are. It is Soul Vault. I'm David Southway, our Motown triple play artist. If you've got someone you'd like to nominate that maybe we haven't done before here on the program, then get in touch with us. You'll find us over the station's socials, or you can email direct. That's soulvaults@gmail.com. Give me a bit of information about it, and we'll feature it. Guaranteed feature in weeks to come. A bit of Eddie Floyd for you now, and Things Get Better. Maybe that's what Claudette and Smokey Robinson said to each other after that song. You can

Stop Being Sad of Eddie Floyd. Let's give him his proper name, Edward Lee Eddie Floyd. He founded the Falcons. They were to become forerunners to the future Detroit vocal groups such as the Temptations and the Four Tops. And later, Wilson Pickett was recruited into the group as the lead singer. When Wilson left for a solo career, the Falcons disbanded. And in 1966, Eddie recorded a song initially written for Otis Redding. The Steve Cropper, Eddie Floyd, Knock on Wood, launched his solo career and has been covered by over 100 different artists, from David Bowie to Count Basie. Eventually, though, Otis did cut an R&B version of the song in 1967 as a duet with Carla Thomas. It also became a disco hit for Amy Stewart in 1979. Who could forget that song? Eddie was to become one of Stax's most consistent and versatile artists. And who can argue with that, really? Let's be honest. Great voice, wasn't it? Great artist, great performer as well, as we continue on Solvo. Oh, it's war-to-war great music, like this one from the Detroit Emeralds now. And Feel the Need

The Detroit Emeralds and Feel the Need in Me. Talk about wringing everything out of a song that you possibly can. Listen to this backstory for you on that song. It was written by a guy called Abram Tillman, who was a member of the Detroit Emeralds. Released as a single by them in October 1972, reached number 4 on the UK singles chart, number 22 on the R&B chart, and number 110 on the Billboard pop chart. The song featured on their 1972 album, You Want It, You Got It. It was also featured on their 1973 album, Feel the Need. Even then, though, they hadn't finished with the song. They re-recorded the song and re-released a disco version in 77 as Feel the Need. But that is such a good version as well. Over 7 minutes and real classic disco as well. That version reached number 12 on the UK singles chart. And we played the old original version today. Amazing, isn't it? Ring everything you possibly can out of a song. Get your money's worth, as they say. Talking about songs getting your money's worth, do you remember a song called Girls? It was from the band called The Moments and the Whatnots. Do you remember that? It was quite a big hit. I think it was on all platinum in the UK. Well, what about a track from the Whatnots?

0: See, when you remember them from the moments in Whatnots, it's difficult to think of them as a separate act themselves, isn't it? We'll get on to the moments in Whatnots in a second, though. But the Whatnots were a trio from Baltimore, formed in 1969, and were famed to the famed Stang Records. Their first release was the terrific A Message from a Black Man, which still sounds as good today as it did then. A terrific track with a great message as well. It was written by Norman Whitfield and Barrett Strong, so a huge pedigree. It was also covered with an instrumental cover of Sly Stone's Dance to the Music. Give that a wide berth is my advice, to be honest. Their producer was a lady called Sylvia Robinson, who we've spoken about so many times on Soulvox, who had her own success with Pillow Talk and is recognised as the mother of hip-hop. The group's greatest success came with the single I'll Erase Away Your Pain in 1971. In 1974, they followed up on a collaboration with Linda Jones, which delivered two singles, and a further collaboration with The Moments for the hit single Girls in 1974. That really ended their main success, although I have to mention over 7 minutes of an 80s track, Help Is On The Way, one powerhouse of a track. The Whatnots, I Dig Your Act. On Soulvox. It's good to have you with us. It's David Southey with you for 2 hours, this time every week. And if you want to get involved in the show, you can find us all over the station's website, social media, or you can email us direct. That's soulvox@gmail.com, eh? A bit of Northern Soul for you now. You hit me right where it hurt. Not in the wallet, surely, no. This is Alice Clark to sing now.
1: Baby.

Well, I heard the song before, haven't you? You hit me right where it hurt. Alice Clark there. What a voice she's got as well. And yeah, Alice had little commercial success and sadly little known about her. Other than she was from Brooklyn, New York. Her short recording career lasted just 4 years. Although, of course, the songs live on, certainly in the Northern Soul scene. And legendary producer Billy Vera, who wrote and produced her first records, said this of Alice. Can you believe this? He got the impression her life wasn't that great. She had kids and belonged to a religious order that forbade either bathing or washing hair. He didn't recall because he couldn't remember exactly which. That first record was You Got a Deal and Say You'll Never, Never Leave. Both great tracks. But I think it was later in 1968 Our Track Today was recorded. And of course, originally recorded by Kim Weston. Both versions are great in their own way. Alice is living on, as I said earlier, in the Northern Soul scene. Let me also recommend to her, to you, her greatest hits album as well. It's Soul Vault. I'm David Southwick. Time for our token reggae track, I'll tell you. You'll love this one. If you don't know it, listen to this. It's called Girly Girly. Stepping up to the microphone today, it's our token reggae artist. Here she comes now.

Four, yes, you probably have. It's such a good song, isn't it? Our token reggae track this week on Soul Vault, Sophia George and Girly Girly, released in 1985. She was from Kingston, Jamaica. Undoubtedly her best release and most successful, became a one-hit wonder for Sophia, reaching number one in Jamaica, also a top 10 hit in the UK, charting at number seven. She did have a couple of additional hits in Jamaica. I've got to tell you these songs. They're absolutely terrific and underrated. It Burned Me Belly and the duet Ain't No Meaning with Richard Patrick Bennett, who was known as the singer Charlie Chaplin. Sophia went on to marry her manager, Ronald Chung. In the mid-90s, they relocated to Miami, later settling in Los Angeles. They are the parents of Patrick Chung, a retired American footballer who played most of his career for the New England Patriots, with whom he won three Super Bowls. And I bet the girly girlies all loved him as well, as we do. That was great. I did enjoy that. It's Soul Vaults. We've got just a couple more to go for you this week. How about this as a lost Motown? It really is a lost Motown. From the time when Motown were trying different avenues of music. These are Hearts of Stone. And When Push Comes to Shove.

Yes, a time that Motown was trying different things. And you have to do that, I guess. It's a lost Motown, the last lost Motown we've got in this week's show. Hearts of Stone, they record. And that started life back in the early 1950s as a group called the Four Pennies. Oh, you've heard of them, haven't you? No, not the UK one. They then morphed through several incarnations and thought, well, the name was good, but we had a little bit of problem with it. So they changed to the Five Pennies. They then joined Motown and the name changed to Hearts of Stone. They actually did release one album at Motown. They then refused to sign a management contract with the label and their album wasn't promoted and it was withdrawn. So why would you do that? You think all the time you want to get a big label behind you. You manage to get Motown behind you and you won't sign the contract. Doesn't make sense, does it? I think the story goes, it was something to do with the albums. They didn't have their photos on the album. Memory serves me correctly. And that track didn't come out, though, until the 1969 on the unreleased series. That's how we do it here on Soul Vaults. We give you the stories behind the songs and the artists. And we'll do it all again right here for you next time we meet on Soul Vault. And if you want to get involved, you can email us, soulvaults@gmail.com, soulvaults@gmail.com. And any comments, any pieces of music you want us to play in the future, whether it's our unsung Saw Heroes from Hour One, our Motown Triple Play, or our Token Reggae track, soulvaults@gmail.com, or via the station's website and socials. I'm David Southway. I look forward to seeing you at the same time next week. Stay safe and well. Ta-bye.

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3: John Swinney says Scotland needs greater control over its future, as he hit out Nigel Farage following Reform UK's breakthrough. The SNP leader made the comments just hours after being re-elected, with Reform winning seats in Holyrood for the first time.
4: The alternative future for Scotland is as an independent country with the greater security and prosperity offered by EU membership and making our vast energy wealth work for the people of Scotland.
3: A Royal Navy warship is being sent to the Middle East to prepare for a possible mission protecting shipping in the Strait of Hormuz. HMS Dragon will be on standby to join a UK and French-led coalition once conditions allow, amid ongoing tensions in the region. And comedian Alan Carr has dismissed rumours linking him to Strictly Come Dancing, saying he doesn't love it enough to host the show. The TV star had been tipped for the role following a surge in popularity after Celebrity Traitors. That's the latest from Radio News Hub. I'm Dave Cronin.
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7: Hey!

0: Some heavy showers across Wales and the Midlands will ease overnight. More showers moving into Scotland, but elsewhere, clear skies developing. Lows of around 6 degrees Celsius.
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0: You know, every now and then, I think you might like to hear something from us. Nice and easy. There's just one thing.
1: Job down in the city.
0: You see, we never, ever do nothing.
1: Working for the man.
0: Nice.
1: Every night and
0: easy.
1: Day.
0: We always
1: well,
0: do
1: I
0: it.
1: Never lost
0: nice.
1: 1 minute
0: and
1: of
0: rough.
1: Sleep. And I will
0: work. But we're going to take the beginning of this song.
1: The thing might
0: and do it
1: been.
0: Easy.
1: Big wheel keep
0: but then we're going to do the finish.
1: Turning.
0: Rough.
1: Proud Mary.
0: It's the way we
1: keep
0: do.
1: On burning.
0: Proud Mary. And we roll.

0: Keir Starmer is fighting to keep his position as a Labour MP threatened to mount a leadership challenge unless the Cabinet move to oust him. The Prime Minister will use an address on Monday and the King's Speech on Wednesday to mount a fight back after growing numbers of Labour MPs demanded a change at the top of the party. Sir Keir was speaking to the media at AFC Wimbledon.
1: I think we have to set out the path ahead, and that's what I intend to do in coming days, how we rebuild, how we convince people about hope for the future.
0: British passengers from a cruise ship hit by a hantavirus outbreak are said to be taken to a specialist hospital facility in the UK. They're expected to be transferred to the former COVID quarantine unit at Arrow Park Hospital on the Wirral. And singer Charlie XCX has surprised fans by releasing a B-side to her latest single. The new track, shared on social media, comes just a day after her latest release. That's the latest from Radio News Hub. I'm Dave Cronin.
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4: Hey!

0: Sunday we'll see showers in the southeast ease, but will continue across northern Scotland, dry and bright elsewhere with sunny spells. Highs of 13 to 15 degrees Celsius.
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0: John Swinney says Scotland needs greater control over its future, as he hit out Nigel Farage following Reform UK's breakthrough. The SNP leader made the comments just hours after being re-elected, with Reform winning seats in Holyrood for the first time.
1: The alternative future for Scotland is as an independent country with the greater security and prosperity offered by EU membership and making our vast energy wealth work for the people of Scotland.
0: A Royal Navy warship is being sent to the Middle East to prepare for a possible mission protecting shipping in the Strait of Hormuz. HMS Dragon will be on standby to join a UK and French-led coalition once conditions allow, amid ongoing tensions in the region. And comedian Alan Carr has dismissed rumours linking him to Strictly Come Dancing, saying he doesn't love it enough to host the show. The TV star had been tipped for the role following a surge in popularity after Celebrity Traitors. That's the latest from Radio News Hub. I'm Dave Cronin.
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0: Sunday we'll see showers in the southeast ease, but will continue across northern Scotland, dry and bright elsewhere with sunny spells. Highs of 13 to 15 degrees Celsius.
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0: Keir Starmer is fighting to keep his position as a Labour MP threatened to mount a leadership challenge unless the Cabinet moved to oust him. The Prime Minister will use an address on Monday and the King's Speech on Wednesday to mount a fight back after growing numbers of Labour MPs demanded a change at the top of the party. Sir Keir was speaking to the media at AFC Wimbledon.
1: I think we have to set out the path ahead, and that's what I intend to do in coming days, how we rebuild, how we convince people about hope for the future.
0: British passengers from a cruise ship hit by a hantavirus outbreak are said to be taken to a specialist hospital facility in the UK. They're expected to be transferred to the former COVID quarantine unit at Arrow Park Hospital on the Wirral. And singer Charlie XCX has surprised fans by releasing a B-side to her latest single. The new track, shared on social media, comes just a day after her latest release. That's the latest from Radio News Hub. I'm Dave Cronin.
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0: Sunday will see showers in the southeast ease, but will continue across northern Scotland, dry and bright elsewhere with sunny spells. Highs of 13 to 15 degrees Celsius.
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0: Dunswinney says Scotland needs greater control over its future, as he hit out Nigel Farage following Reform UK's breakthrough. The SNP leader made the comments just hours after being re-elected, with Reform winning seats in Holyrood for the first time.
1: The alternative future for Scotland is as an independent country with the greater security and prosperity offered by EU membership and making our vast energy wealth work for the people of Scotland.
0: A Royal Navy warship is being sent to the Middle East to prepare for a possible mission protecting shipping in the Strait of Hormuz. HMS Dragon will be on standby to join a UK and French-led coalition once conditions allow, amid ongoing tensions in the region. And comedian Alan Carr has dismissed rumours linking him to Strictly Come Dancing, saying he doesn't love it enough to host the show. The TV star had been tipped for the role following a surge in popularity after Celebrity Traitors. That's the latest from Radio News Hub. I'm Dave Cronin.
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0: Sunday we'll see showers in the southeast ease, but will continue across northern Scotland, dry and bright elsewhere with sunny spells. Highs of 13 to 15 degrees Celsius.
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1: ¡Ay! 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

0: Keir Starmer is fighting to keep his position as a Labour MP threatened to mount a leadership challenge unless the cabinet moved to oust him. The Prime Minister will use an address on Monday and the King's Speech on Wednesday to mount a fight back after growing numbers of Labour MPs demanded a change at the top of the party. Sir Keir was speaking to the media at AFC Wimbledon.
1: I think we have to set out the path ahead, and that's what I intend to do in coming days, how we rebuild, how we convince people about hope for the future.
0: British passengers from a cruise ship hit by a hantavirus outbreak are set to be taken to a specialist hospital facility in the UK. They're expected to be transferred to the former COVID quarantine unit at Arrow Park Hospital on the Wirral. And singer Charlie XCX has surprised fans by releasing a B-side to her latest single. The new track, shared on social media, comes just a day after her latest release. That's the latest from Radio News Hub. I'm Dave Cronin.
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0: Sunday will see showers in the southeast ease, but will continue across northern Scotland. Dry and bright elsewhere with sunny spells. Highs of 13 to 15 degrees Celsius.
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